0: Labor Day Monday starts mostly sunny with a high of 94 and a 40% chance of showers and storms late in the afternoon. A 30% chance of rain Monday night, otherwise mostly cloudy, low 71. 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

0: Ironically, it is our Working for a Living weekend. The best working songs all Labor Day weekend. Huey Lewis in the news. 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
13: Partly cloudy tonight, low 73, and a 40% chance of showers and storms. A heat advisory in effect for our area until 8 o'clock. Labor Day Monday starts mostly sunny with a high of 94 and a 40% chance of showers and storms late in the afternoon. A 30% chance of rain Monday night, otherwise mostly cloudy, low 71. 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

0: Bono and the boys. You two. And me three. 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

0: Mr. Jones, and it's Mr. Zippo to you. Those were the Counting Crows. Hey, a true story. A woman woke up the other night while having a dream that a field mouse was trying to get into her mouth. She woke up suddenly and found there was something trying to get inside her mouth, a bat. Wow. Talk about your ultimate nightmare of waking up with bat breath.
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0: It's our Working for a Living weekend, the best working songs all Labor Day weekend. Paul McCartney, Another Day. Paul sings about various people doing various things, earning their do-re-mi. Like me. Hi, Jim Zippo. We are taking care of business all weekend long.
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1: Carmen Roberts. Tragedy strikes at the Miami International Airport as a plane crashes, killing five people and injuring five others. The FAA says an Amazon Prime cargo jet overshot the runway this afternoon, smashed into vehicles, and burst into flames on a Miami roadway. Fox's Madison Scarpino has more.
2: Huge clouds of thick smoke were coming from the plane. Heavy flames in some of the videos on social media. We know more than 60 fire rescue units are on the scene, and that is just that one agency.
1: Three of the injured are in critical condition. Iran says it plans to create an exclusion zone outside the Strait of Hormuz and sanction any ships trying to transit. Ahead of that, Treasury Secretary Scott Bessent told Fox News,
3: "We are in control of the strait, but to the extent that they can threaten their neighbors, once we leave, that will not exist anymore."
1: America's listening to Fox News.
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9: Partly cloudy tonight, low 73, and a 40% chance of showers and storms. A heat advisory in effect for our area until 8 o'clock. Labor Day Monday starts mostly sunny with a high of 94 and a 40% chance of showers and storms late in the afternoon. A 30% chance of rain Monday night, otherwise mostly cloudy, low 71. Stay tuned to FM 94.7.
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What's up? It's Labor Day weekend. Our working for a living weekend continues right after the cars pull into the station's parking lot.

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12: Partly cloudy tonight, low 73, and a 40% chance of showers and storms. A heat advisory in effect for our area until 8 o'clock. Labor Day Monday starts mostly sunny with a high of 94 and a 40% chance of showers and storms late in the afternoon. A 30% chance of rain Monday night, otherwise mostly cloudy, low 71. 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

0: Bonnie Raitt, yeah, we'll give them something to talk about. 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

0: Benny, and the Jets. EJ, Elton John, and hi, Jim Zippo. Well, it's the consensus that almost everyone loved the late, great Dolly Parton. But what other celebrities are most people most fond of? Well, Keanu Reeves is at the top of the new list, followed by Michael J. Fox, Carol Burnett, Julie Andrews, Willie Nelson, and me. Yeah, I'm right there in 390 millionth place.
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13: Partly cloudy tonight, low 73, and a 40% chance of showers and storms. A heat advisory in effect for our area until 8 o'clock. Labor Day Monday starts mostly sunny with a high of 94 and a 40% chance of showers and storms late in the afternoon. A 30% chance of rain Monday night, otherwise mostly cloudy, low 71. Stay tuned to FM 94.7.
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0: It's our Working for a Living weekend. The best working songs all Labor Day weekend. Like that when Sheena Easton, her baby works from 9 to 5, taking the morning train, etc. Now, Sheena has a more fun job. She gets to spend the money he earns.
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2: I'm Doc Kirby. Here's a book bit. Dolly Parton, Journey of a Seeker, from the Country Music Hall of Fame, distributed by the University of Illinois Press. In the aftermath of the unexpected death of one of America's greatest treasures, I wanted to revisit this lovely book. The authors recount Dolly's story through a series of vignettes in which we see her overcome obstacles and know-it-all naysayers to achieve incredible feats of artistry, business success, and philanthropic generosity. Dolly's fame and financial success were not preordained. Things could easily have turned out differently for the girl from Locust Ridge, Tennessee, in spite of her immense talent. But she believed in herself, and she was determined from an early age to make music and to make her mark in music. She kept looking for new tests of her abilities. Dolly always considered herself a seeker in every way, spiritually, professionally, personally, always looking for a mountain to climb. Dolly was born January 19, 1946, the fourth of 12 children, growing up in a remote four-room cabin with no plumbing or electricity in the Smoky Mountains. Her dad worked hard, and so would she. And her mother's love of traditional Scots-Irish folk music gave Dolly the spark to become an entertainer. On July 25, 1959, 13-year-old Dolly made her Grand Ole Opry debut. Her plan was a lifelong one, to make music, to become a star, to be glamorous. She headed to Nashville after finishing high school May 30, 1964. She had signed a contract at age 16. By age 19, she was on her third record label. Then Monument Records let her be a songwriter and singer of country music, and a star was born. When Dolly was 21, she formed a publishing company with two of her uncles, allowing her to earn a larger percentage of her song royalty. She had accepted an offer by singer Porter Wagoner to be on his national TV show, which gave her great exposure. They recorded 11 albums together, which hit the top 10 country LP charts. 14 of their duets were top 10 country hits, and they won CMA and ACM awards. She kept writing and recording as a solo act, which made her even more popular, so she left the Porter Wagoner Show in 1974. She drew considerable power from her unique and colorful wardrobe and expanded into pop music in 1977, scoring her first million-selling album in 1978 with Here You Come Again. Dolly continued to have top country hits, but now she scored in the pop charts, too. Then came 9 to 5, earning her movie stardom plus a gold single and LP in 1980. She followed up with starring roles in The Best Little Whorehouse in Texas in 82, Rhinestone in 84, and Steel Magnolias in 92. She expanded into TV shows and special and was on Johnny Carson's Tonight Show 25 times. In 1986, Dolly opened Dollywood and welcomed a million visitors. Now 3 million visit annually the 165-acre amusement park with dinner shows and more. She recorded hit duets with Kenny Rogers, made the Trio album in 1987 with Emmylou Harris and Linda Ronstadt. She launched Sand Dollar Productions, then her own film company, Southern Light. Dolly and her husband, Carl Dean, had no children, so she launched the Dollywood Foundation and the Imagination Libraries to provide books for kids across the nation. The book also tells the stories behind four of Dolly's best-known and loved songs. With her passing, her music lives on and her philanthropic outreach continues. I treasure the time I met her in spring of 78 when she came to Troy, Alabama, to headline a concert at Troy State. We will miss you, Dolly, but your joy and spirit live on. Dolly Parton, Journey of a Seeker, from the Country Music Hall of Fame, distributed by the University of Illinois Press. I'm Doc Kirby. That's a book.
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1: News, I'm Roger Stern. Several people are dead after an Amazon cargo plane overran a runway in Miami as it tried to land. This ATC transmission moments later.
2: The airport is on an indefinite hold right now. Apparently an aircraft ran off the end of the runway and hit a vehicle on the perimeter road.
1: Audio courtesy of liveatc.net. The airport is partially reopened. The plane went off the airport grounds and hit vehicles. Miami-Dade Sheriff Rosie Cordero Stutz.
3: At this time, we can confirm that we have at least five deceased individuals, and we have multiple individuals that were transported to local hospitals with unknown injuries.
1: We now know three people are in critical condition. U.S. envoys Jared Kushner and Steve Witkoff met with Ukraine's president today to try to help end Ukraine's war with Russia. 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
4: 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Nobody talks more about South Alabama than us. Reginald Hare was a church musician who later served as a parish priest in England and the Bishop of Calcutta. No matter where he served, Reginald was always impressed by the holiness of God. His most famous hymn reflects the awe of majesty of God. Holy, holy, holy, Lord God Almighty, God in three persons, blessed Trinity. 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
8: Partly cloudy tonight, low 73, and a 40% chance of showers and storms. A heat advisory in effect for our area until 8 o'clock. Labor Day Monday starts mostly sunny with a high of 94 and a 40% chance of showers and storms late in the afternoon. A 30% chance of rain Monday night, otherwise mostly cloudy, low 71. 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

Find Jim Zippo, our working for a living weekend. Dolly Parton was working 9 to 5. And we're going to play that song for you right after Jim Croce.

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0: It's our Working for a Living weekend, the best working songs all Labor Day weekend. The late, great, and awesome Dolly Parton. She was working 9 to 5 for the soundtrack of that movie, a number one monster jam for Dolly. I'm Jim Zippo. We're going to be taking care of more business all weekend long. 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
14: Partly cloudy tonight, low 73, and a 40% chance of showers and storms. A heat advisory in effect for our area until 8 o'clock. Labor Day Monday starts mostly sunny with a high of 94 and a 40% chance of showers and storms late in the afternoon. A 30% chance of rain Monday night, otherwise mostly cloudy, low 71. 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

0: Huey Lewis in the news. Huey wants a new drug. The one that makes him feel the way he feels when he's with you. It's not over the counter. Sorry, Huey, you're going to have to get a prescription. Hi, I'm Jim Zippo. Here's my questionable question of the day. Isn't it weird they call it gluten-free when they're charging you extra to make sure there's no gluten in it? Just saying.
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0: Top Eddie and Heartbreakers and Mary Jane's Last Dance. I'm Jim Zippo. Hey, a new trend on TikTok is all about retiring with $4 million. 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
12: Partly cloudy tonight, low 73, and a 40% chance of showers and storms. A heat advisory in effect for our area until 8 o'clock. Labor Day Monday starts mostly sunny with a high of 94 and a 40% chance of showers and storms late in the afternoon. A 30% chance of rain Monday night, otherwise mostly cloudy, low 71. 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
13: This is Steve Flowers. I've listened to WTBF all my life. I'm now a regular participant on the morning show. 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

0: Start Working for a Living Weekend, the best working songs all Labor Day weekend. The late, great Michael Jackson working day and night. Well, kind of. Of course, he's dead. But his videos and his records and that movie, Michael, they're working overtime.
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1: News. I'm Deborah Valentine. At least five people are dead, five hurt after an Amazon cargo plane overran a runway at Miami International Airport, striking several cars. Miami-Dade County Mayor Daniela Levine Cava.
2: My heart is with all of the families who were affected and to everyone who is grieving tonight. And we're also praying for the injured.
1: The FAA is investigating. Flights have resumed with significant delays and cancellations. Tropical storm warnings are issued for Hawaii as Hurricane Lowell approaches. The Cat 3 storm is expected to bring strong winds, heavy rain, high surf, and possible flooding.
3: We're not expecting a damaging hit from a hurricane. We're expecting a brush by. We'll have the rainfall, 4 to 8 inches. The mountaintops may get as much as 14.
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7: Partly cloudy tonight, low 73, and a 40% chance of showers and storms. A heat advisory in effect for our area until 8 o'clock. Labor Day Monday starts mostly sunny with a high of 94 and a 40% chance of showers and storms late in the afternoon. A 30% chance of rain Monday night, otherwise mostly cloudy, low 71. Stay tuned to FM 94.7.
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0: Hi, Jim Zippo. How are you? 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We're doing a working for a living weekend,
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11: Partly cloudy tonight, low 73, and a 40% chance of showers and storms. A heat advisory in effect for our area until 8 o'clock. Labor Day Monday starts mostly sunny with a high of 94 and a 40% chance of showers and storms late in the afternoon. A 30% chance of rain Monday night, otherwise mostly cloudy, low 71. 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

0: I'll hang out with Hootie. It's those blowfish I got a problem with. Boy, that undersea breath, it's killer.
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0: Billy Joel. He's moving out.
1: Hi, Jim Zippo. What was my first clue? The U-Haul truck in front of his mansion.
0: Just a hunch. Hey, check this out. Scientists say those GLP-1 drugs might actually slow aging. At least so far it has in mice. Yeah, they're experimenting with mice. In a recent study, older mice given semaglutide lived about 12% longer than mice that didn't get the weight loss meds. Of course, the tricky thing was teaching the mice to give themselves that shot.
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11: Partly cloudy tonight, low 73, and a 40% chance of showers and storms. A heat advisory in effect for our area until 8 o'clock. Labor Day Monday starts mostly sunny with a high of 94 and a 40% chance of showers and storms late in the afternoon. A 30% chance of rain Monday night, otherwise mostly cloudy, low 71. 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

0: It's our Working for a Living weekend. 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And Steve Perry doing what he does best. 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
1: I'm Sue Guzman. Five people are dead, five others hurt after an Amazon cargo plane skidded off the runway Sunday at Miami International Airport into several vehicles. Miami-Dade Sheriff Rosie Cordero Stutz.
2: At approximately 1:58 this afternoon, a cargo plane crashed at Miami International Airport as it overran the runway number 30. It came to rest at a field adjacent to the airport.
1: No word as to the cause of the accident. The FAA is investigating. The plane was headed from Puerto Rico to Florida. Presidential envoys Jared Kushner, Steve Witkoff meeting with Ukrainian President Zelensky today in an effort to end the war with Russia.
3: Kushner said President Trump has tasked them with creating a peace package and will do everything they can to end this war for good. President Vladimir Zelensky said the war must end on fair terms.
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6: Welcome to Johnny Erickson Tada Sharing Hope. Do you ever feel like sometimes you're just drifting through life? Well, Johnny's got something to say about that you're going to want to hear.
7: Summer's winding down, and with it, those wonderful lazy days of tent camping at the beach or lounging by the side of the pool, casting your fishing line out on a lake. My husband, the fisherman, is sure going to miss his weeks of fishing. Ken is a big fly fisherman, and he loves casting for trout. Dripped him down the Madison River in Montana, listening to the hiss of summertime bugs, slowly passing those beautiful vistas of mountains. There were a few times, Ken told me, that he would pull in his line, rest his rod and reel against the side of the boat, and just let it drift. The sun was so warm, the breeze so cool, the sound of water so soothing. Sometimes he'd almost fall asleep. He didn't have to worry where he was going because the Madison River was taking him right where he needed to be, the outfitter's cabin just a mile down the water. Drifting on a river in a fishing boat, though, is one thing. But drifting in life is something else entirely. Fall asleep in a fishing boat and nothing much happens. But if you try to sleepwalk through your life, you're going to end up somewhere you never intended. And that's why you and I are warned about that in Hebrews chapter 2, verse 1. The Holy Spirit tells us, now get this, we must pay, I love these words, the most careful attention, therefore, to what we have heard so that we do not drift away. Now, I find that so interesting because God's telling us not just to pay attention and not merely just pay careful attention, but get this, to pay the most careful attention. The most careful attention to what? Well, what you've heard God say in His Word. Put away pride. Flee sexual impurity. Honor your father and your mother. Remember the poor. Do not lie. Respect and love your spouse. Tithe regularly. Care for the widow and orphan. Speak the truth in love. Visit the prisoner. Worship the Lord. Run after God's commands. Do not covet. Do not be envious. Do everything to God's glory and forgive 70 times 7. And I could go on and on and on and on. But basically, pay the most careful attention to not drift away from loving the Lord Jesus with all your heart and loving your neighbor as yourself. Sadly, though, drifting away from Christ comes naturally to us, and it's why we need to supernaturally anchor ourselves to Him when strong currents try to pull you and me away. Because every day of our lives, we are swimming against the current, against the tide. And it is possible, and do not imagine it is not, it's possible for any one of us to sink morally or spiritually. So, at the close of this summer season, as we get ready for fall, do not let yourself coast away from Jesus. Do not look up at the end of a day or a week or even this year and be stunned at the distance between you and God. This is a season to anchor yourself to His Word. So as we head into September, pray with me, would you? Say, Lord Jesus, I do not want to lose my love for You. I do not want to become distracted by all the bells and whistles of this life. I don't want my heart for You to become cool or indifferent. So please keep me close today. Anchor my heart and my affections in You. Help me to pay the most careful attention to loving You with all my heart and my soul and caring about others as I would care for myself. Wow, in Your precious name, Jesus. Amen. 94.7
8: weather. Partly cloudy tonight, low 73, and a 40% chance of showers and storms. A heat advisory in effect for our area until 8 o'clock. Labor Day Monday starts mostly sunny with a high of 94 and a 40% chance of showers and storms late in the afternoon. A 30% chance of rain Monday night, otherwise mostly cloudy, low 71. 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
1: 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You shouldn't be sleeping, even though it is an odd hour. 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

0: Tony Basil, nice pom-poms there, Tony and Mickey. Why is she singing that song to a mouse? Oh, it's a different Mickey. Okay. Hey, I'm Jim Zippo. Have you ever heard of the computer program Grammarly? Yeah. They have a free updated version of Grammarly you can install on your web browser that'll make sure you never misspell any words. That is, if you don't mind being constantly corrected. Yeah, I know. It's just like being married. Thought I'd say it before you did.
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0: Yes, you too. With or without you. Gee, I didn't know there were options. Hi, Jim Zippo. Harrison Ford says he's going to probably retire after one more appearance as Indiana Jones in one more indie movie. So much for Indiana Jones and the search for the lost remote. I'm still waiting for that.
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0: Billie Jean, Michael Jackson, hi, Jim Zippo. Phone chargers are the number one thing left behind in hotel rooms. Underwear is second. Now, that is why I always keep my phone charger in my underwear.
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11: Exploring science in the sea. The oceans provide the fuel for almost all the thunderstorms on Earth, water that evaporates from the ocean surface. But the oceans generally don't provide the trigger for the big storms. As one indication of the difference, about 90% of all lightning happens over land. A thunderstorm forms when warm, humid air rises high into the atmosphere and condenses to make clouds. The humidity comes from the oceans. Storms in the Great Plains, for example, are fed by water vapor from the Gulf of Mexico. And the summer monsoon in the Southwest is fed by the Gulf of California. But the storms need a strong source of heat to get the water vapor to rise high enough to form clouds. During the warm portion of the year, the land gets hotter than the oceans. There's also a bigger contrast on land. Some areas heat up more quickly, so they're more likely to start building the clouds. Terrain also plays an important role. Mountains can push air upward. In contrast, the oceans are more stable, so there's not much to trigger big storms. Oceans do outperform the land in one way, though. They produce more super bolts of lightning. Such bolts can be 1,000 times more powerful than a typical discharge. That appears to be because the salt content makes ocean water a better conductor of electricity than soil or freshwater. So when a thunderstorm does form over the ocean, it's much more likely to produce a really spectacular light show. Science in the Sea is a production of the University of Texas Marine Science Institute and is on the web at scienceinthesea.org. I'm Holly Brawley.

0: partly cloudy tonight, low 73, and a 40% chance of showers and storms. A heat advisory in effect for our area until 8 o'clock. Labor Day Monday starts mostly sunny with a high of 94 and a 40% chance of showers and storms late in the afternoon. A 30% chance of rain Monday night, otherwise mostly cloudy, low 71. 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

0: Yeah, the Doobie Brothers in China Grove. I was jumping all around the studio during that song. Hi, Jim Zippo. For those of you wondering, I do my own stunts. Most, of course, unintentionally.
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1: For down on time. Tragedy Sunday afternoon at Miami International Airport. An Amazon cargo plane ran off the runway, striking into several vehicles. At least five people reported dead.
2: Five others were injured. My heart is with all of the families who were affected.
1: Miami-Dade County Mayor Acaba, three of the injured are reported in critical condition. The FAA and the NTSB are investigating the cause of the crash. The Trump administration Sunday renewing its appeal to the Supreme Court to allow new restrictions on mail-in ballots in time for the midterms.
3: The president wants election ballots to meet automation requirements and carry unique barcodes.
1: Fox's Jill Nato, the finally after a federal court judge extended an order against the Postal Service enforcing President Trump's executive order for the November elections. 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

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I'm Jim Zippo, and everything's still the same this time of year. 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

0: 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Wow, wower, and wowest. 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

0: Andrew Cetera, singing lead vocal for Chicago. You're the inspiration, the reason I'm here. Well, actually, my name showed up on the jock schedule. That's the real reason. Hi, Jim Zippo. True story. A guy in Poland drove to his town government office wearing only a towel to complain that his water was shut off halfway through his shower. After an official pointed out they had failed to pay his water bill, the man, still in his towel, stood in line and respectfully paid his bill. Well, all I can say is, gee, at least he took a towel.
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0: Fleetwood Mac, written by Lindsey Buckingham about his breakup with Stevie Nicks. The breakup song of Fleetwood Mac. Be gone, go your own way. Before someone drops a house on you, too.
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0: More than words, extreme, extremely mellow. Hi, Jim Zippo. Hey, you like avocados and guacamole? Well, brace yourself for the Avozilla. The Avozilla, a giant 10-pound avocado grown in South Africa that weighs 10 pounds or more. Yeah, we're going to guac around the clock tonight or whenever you eat one of those.
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0: The U.S. Treasury quietly released its official financial report for 2025. It appears by its own numbers, the U.S. government seems insolvent. It's reported that the Treasury shows about $6 trillion in assets and over $47 trillion in liabilities. Add it all up, and it looks like the U.S. owes more than $130 trillion it doesn't have. 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

0: Jackson Brown live. 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Hey, I'm Jim Zippo, still working tirelessly to get in shape. My fitness instructor asked me if I've ever done a marathon. I said, absolutely. I'm doing a marathon this weekend on Netflix.
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0: When you feel overwhelmed by life's struggles, First Baptist Church of Troy reminds you of these words of comfort from Zephaniah. 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God may not remove your troubles, but He will be there with you in the midst of them. 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
2: I'm Sue Guzman. At least five people are dead, five injured after an Amazon cargo plane overran a runway at Miami International Airport Sunday, striking several cars. Miami-Dade County Mayor Daniela Levine Cava.
3: My heart is with all of the families who were affected and to everyone who is grieving tonight. And we're also praying for the injured.
2: FAA investigating flights have resumed with significant delays in the meantime with cancellations. Tropical storm warnings issued for Hawaii as Hurricane Lowell approaches. The Category 3 storm expected to bring strong winds, heavy rain, high surf, possible flooding.
4: We're not expecting a damaging hit from a hurricane. We're expecting a brush by. We'll have the rainfall, 4 to 8 inches. The mountaintops may get as much as 14.
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1: Here's a TBF update for September. This month, the City of Troy's District 4, Stephanie Baker's district, has a special cleanup for residents of single-family dwellings in District 4. Those residents in District 4 can dispose of large items free. If your last name begins with Q, S, or T, renew your vehicle tag this month. Nobody talks more about South Alabama than us. Stillman Martin had been invited to preach at church some hours from his home, but his wife was ill. His young son asked, "Father, don't you think that if God wants you to preach today, he'll take care of mother while you're away?" When Stillman returned after preaching, his wife had written the words to "Be Not Dismayed," and he wrote the music that night. 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

Thanks, John, Jack, Diane, all three of you. I'm Jim Seppo, one way or another. Debbie Harriet Blondie's going to get you. It's that third getcha that gets you.

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0: Jim Zippo here. Who's bad? Yeah, go ahead, spank me. That's Michael Jackson. So, here we are together on the radio. I'm a DJ. Some of my friends told me, Jim, why don't you get a real job, like in construction or working in a warehouse or something? I told them, hey, I'm in radio. It doesn't mean I'm lazy. 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

0: 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You may not know this about me, but I'm actually a party animal. Yeah, and by party, I mean sit on the couch with my dog, eat snacks, and stream movies.
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0: William Cowper had a hard life. He lost his mother at age 6, was mistreated by fellow students, and his father prevented him from marrying the girl he loved. He tried to commit suicide. 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
2: News. I'm Deborah Valentine. At least 5 people are dead, 5 hurt after an Amazon cargo plane overran a runway at Miami International Airport, striking several vehicles. Miami-Dade County Mayor Daniela Levine Cava.
3: My heart is with all of the families who were affected and to everyone who is grieving tonight. And we're also praying for the injured.
2: The FAA is investigating. Flights have resumed with significant delays and cancellations. Tropical storm warnings are issued for Hawaii as Hurricane Lowell approaches. The Cat 3 storm is expected to bring strong winds, heavy rain, high surf, and possible flooding.
4: We're not expecting a damaging hit from a hurricane. We're expecting a brush by. We'll have the rainfall, 4 to 8 inches. The mountaintops may get as much as 14.
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0: Here's a TBF update for Labor Day. The city of Troy will be closed Monday as they observe Labor Day, so those garbage and recycling routes will be collected Wednesday morning starting at 6. The Atlanta Braves at Philadelphia Monday at 11:50 a.m. live on FM 96.3 AM 970. 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

0: Yeah, there he is, Billy Preston, the Beatles keyboardist. Will it go round in circles? Hi, Jim Zippo. A survey revealed that pet owners who take excellent care of their pets end up spending a small fortune on their animals, more than they probably realize. For example, the lifetime expense of a dog is around $29,000, but $42,000 if you take better care. And that doesn't even include sending them on to a really good college.
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0: Barner, cold as ice. 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

0: It's Gwen Stefani with the band No Doubt. And Don't Speak. Why couldn't she just say, shut up? Hi, Jim Zippo. According to a survey, the most dreaded day for adults is the day we go to the dentist. You know, I especially dread that day because my dentist dresses like a clown and works out of a van.
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0: Stevie Nicks and Fleetwood Mac, Rhiannon, about the Welsh witch. 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Welsh witch. I triple dog dare you. Insane animal factoid. 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For two reasons. Well, it's because of their incredibly strong legs and the fact that houses can't jump.
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3: Guzman, an Amazon cargo plane overrunning a runway at Miami International Airport Sunday, striking several cars. At least five people are dead, five injured. Miami-Dade County Mayor Daniela Levine Cava.
4: My heart is with all of the families who were affected and to everyone who is grieving tonight. And we're also praying for the injured.
3: The FAA investigating. Flights have resumed, but there are significant delays and cancellations. Tropical storm warnings issued for Hawaii. Hurricane Lowell's approaching. Category 3 storm expected to bring strong winds, heavy rain, high surf, and possible flooding.
5: We're not expecting a damaging hit from a hurricane. We're expecting a brush by. We'll have the rainfall, 4 to 8 inches. The mountaintops may get as much as 14.
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0: Pike County Mobile Food Pantry will be at the Troy Sports Complex Tuesday starting at 8 on the side of the administration office. 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

0: Jogging at this hour? Well, I guess so. Running with the night. Lionel Richie and hi, Jim Zippo. Another episode of Stomp, Stomp, Clap. Let me translate that from the Queen Dictionary. They will rock us, and yeah, they are the champions.
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0: It was written by Jackie DeShannon, and Kim Carnes made a monster jam out of it. Betty Davis eyes. You mean those big bug eyes? Like Invasion of the Saucer Man? She had some weird eyes. I don't think that's exactly attractive, but that's me. I'm Jim Zippo. According to a survey just in, 25% of all Americans procrastinate at least once a week. You know, I've decided procrastination is truly a great thing. You always have something to do tomorrow. Plus, you end up with nothing to do today.
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0: John Cafferty and the Beaver Brown Band, because the Beaver Brown Band and John Cafferty just doesn't have the same ring to it. On the dark side, describing the outdoor lighting conditions at the moment.
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0: Now, exiting the danger zone. Whew, that was a close one. Tom Cruise. No, actually, it was Kenny Loggins. I'm Jim Zippo. Another one of life's very odd truisms, or at least a semi-truism. Remember, if you lose a sock in the dryer, it'll come back. As a Tupperware lid that doesn't fit any of your containers.
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0: Yeah, Anna Nancy Wilson, you gotta have heart. Hi, Jim Zippo, this just in. A weasel walked into a bar, and the bartender said, "Wow, I've never seen a weasel come in here before. What can I get you?" "Pop," goes the weasel. Yeah, weasels just love soda.
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3: Valentine. At least five people killed when an Amazon cargo plane ran off the runway at Miami International Airport Sunday, striking several vehicles. Miami-Dade Fire Chief Ray Jadala.
4: What we found was a very complex situation here. As you may have seen or may have heard, the airplane did strike a couple of vehicles that required a couple of victims that were actually trapped in the vehicles.
3: Five others hurt, three reported in critical condition. The FAA is investigating. Hawaii bracing for Hurricane Lowell's arrival later today. It's currently a Category 3 hurricane. Fox Weather's Mike Seidel reports from Kauai, Hawaii.
5: We expect winds gusting over 50, maybe 60 miles an hour, basically tropical storm force conditions.
3: The eye of the storm is forecast to pass just west of the main Hawaiian islands late today into early tomorrow. 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

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Jim Zippo. It's Stevie Wonder. 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The answer is always yes. Trust me on this.

0: That is photographed. Go ahead and take one. It'll last longer. Hi, Jim Zippo. Hey, what happens to a cougar when she becomes hard of hearing? She becomes a deaf leopard. That's what I heard anyway. Hey, are you a good talker or a good listener? Being a good listener is very important. Some people are good listeners. Well, you think they are. Mostly, we're just nodding our heads and thinking about bacon.
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0: The late great disco diva, the queen of Studio 54, Donna Summer. Yeah, she was hot stuff. Yeah, like summer, literally, which is just about over now, right? It's Labor Day.
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0: Sheryl Crow. 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Well, it depends on your idea of fun, I guess. 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

0: Jungle Love, the Steve Miller Band, and hi, Jim Zippo. This just in. I hear that Hooters is going to start delivering and change its name. Not going to call themselves Hooters anymore. They're going to change their name to Knockers. At your door. Here's your food.
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0: I'm Doc Kirby. Here's an encore book bit for the 25th anniversary of 9/11. 102 Minutes, The Untold Story of the Fight to Survive Inside the Twin Towers by Jim Dwyer and Kevin Flynn, Times Books, an imprint of Henry Holt and Company. The authors take you inside the world's tallest buildings on the unforgettable morning they were destroyed, killing 2,749 people. However, about 12,000 survived. This taut story takes us onto the floors where they fought for their lives. With the intensity of the TV series, 24, we check in with ordinary people caught in extraordinary situations on a minute-to-minute basis, with a clock, unbeknownst to them, ticking away. When the first airplane hit Tower 1 at 8:46 Eastern Time, it had tipped its wings just before impact. This allowed Flight 11 to cut a swath through seven floors, severely damaging all three escape staircases, which were clustered in the central core of the building as the newest construction codes permitted. United Flight 175 also tipped its wings just before its impact on the second tower, but it hit one of only two places in the tower where the stairs were not bunched in the center of the building. The combination of spread stairs and the girth of the elevator machinery into which the planes plowed meant that Stairway A was left largely intact. When the building codes for skyscrapers had been amended while the Twin Towers were being designed, it allowed for fewer staircases, spray-on fireproofing, and less steel, because the towers were said to be capable of enduring a direct hit by a 707. Sadly for the 14,000 people working inside the World Trade Towers on September 11, 2001, the Muslim terrorists used 747s with a full tank of jet fuel. Some of the major flaws that cost lives include a lack of communication between police, fire, and port authority rescuers, the lowered building standards, which allowed more rentable space but fewer escape routes, the insistence that rooftop rescue would not be attempted, the previous reaction when in 1993 terrorist attacks by Muslims on the Twin Towers had been much less successful, and staying in your office was safer than being on the smoke-filled stairs, our national naivete concerning our vulnerability to terrorist attacks, and the ease with which foreign students could infiltrate our nation freely, study how to fly a jetliner here, and then hijack them in order to murder our people and destroy our buildings. The book allows us to care for people who don't survive, which is a chilling experience. But the reporters who wrote the book also explained how the FBI and CIA would not work together to thwart Islamic terrorists who set up the camp here until it was too late. We didn't learn the sinister nature of care until much later as well. 102 Minutes, The Untold Story of the Fight to Survive Inside the Twin Towers by Jim Dwyer and Kevin Flynn, Times Books, an imprint of Henry Holt and Company. I'm Doc Kirby. That's a book.
1: News, I'm Sue Guzman. Investigators looking into the cause of a crash of an Amazon cargo plane that overran a runway in Miami International Airport Sunday, striking several cars. At least five are dead, five injured. Miami-Dade County Mayor Daniela Levine Cava.
2: My heart is with all of the families who were affected and to everyone who is grieving tonight. And we're also praying for the injured.
1: President Trump again asking the Supreme Court to crack down on mail-in ballots before the midterms.
3: The Trump administration is renewing its appeal to the Supreme Court to allow new restrictions on mail-in ballots. This comes just months before the key midterm elections. This is the third time the administration has asked the high court to intervene. The legal wrangling is happening even as states begin to send out mail-in ballots. Nearly one-third of U.S. voters vote by mail.
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Just keeping that music going. Sounding good right there. What's going on? I'm Brian Jester. And, well, kind of an interesting thing. I've been doing some dog sitting for my mom. She's got a little Scotty. He's been staying with us. And I started to do a little read-up on this because it seems like the dog always seems to know what I'm thinking. And according to research, it turns out dogs do know what you're thinking, and they don't even have to see you smile or frown. This little guy's a nut, though. I'm wondering what he's thinking when I roll my eyes.

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0: It's songs like that that make us your favorite radio station. Good stuff. What's going on? I'm Brian Jester. And this is the kind of use of technology that I'm really not that on board with. There's a Seattle-based company that has now made a toothbrush that will stream live video from inside your mouth that can be recorded in an app on your smartphone. That way you can share it with your dentist, keep track of your oral care. And I'm sure it's a great idea. I imagine the dentist thinks it's pretty cool. However, me personally, not the kind of FaceTime I'm interested in.
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0: Okay, this may be the most unsettling use of smartphone technology to date, and a medical professional is the one that's telling you to do it. 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

0: Good morning, my friends, and welcome to another Monday morning here on The Morning Show. It is September the 7th. It is Labor Day. So, a lot of people have today off and stuff, which is nice. So, happy Labor Day to all who get a little break from work today. 5:33 in the morning on a Monday. But I'm going to go ahead and tell you, we're going to have a great day. We are going to have a wonderful day because there is no other option. It's going to be an awesome day. It may be Monday, but that's okay. Yippee! Anyways, let's get our morning started. The only way I know how, with a little look at the weather.
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0: And currently 72 degrees here on the square. 72 out at Troy Municipal Airport. They are reporting fair skies, which I do believe we can agree with. I could see the moon and the stars on my way to work, so it can't be too cloudy anyways. Today, though,

you can expect a high of 93 degrees with a 20% chance of showers earlier in the day and a 40% chance of thunderstorms this afternoon. Tonight, a low of 70 with a 30% chance of showers. Excuse me. Tuesday, a high of 90 with partly sunny skies and a 30% chance of thunderstorms in the afternoon. And Tuesday night, a low of 70 with that same 30% chance of thunderstorms lingering into the evening before clearing up for partly cloudy skies. Wednesday, much of the same, a high of 90 degrees with mostly sunny skies and a 50% chance of thunderstorms in the afternoon. Wednesday night, a low of 70 and a 20% chance of showers. Thursday, a high of 90 with a 30% chance of showers earlier in the day and then a 60% chance of showers in the afternoon. So much of the same this week. We just kind of, our rain chances just kind of creep upward as the week goes on, which I'm a fan of. We got a nice little thunderstorm, short little thunderstorm in my neck of the woods yesterday evening, and it was just wonderful. Splendid, even. I feel like it has been so long since we've had a good thunderstorm out that way. So, keep it coming. I could use some more. As Stephanie likes to say, I'm not a fan of the crunchy grass. No. But that's our weather, my friends. I did get one rain total from Mr. Bobby Carlisle out in Banks. He had about 20 or 2/10 of an inch, 21 hundredths, 2/10. It is the same thing. And then the airport, wow, over the weekend, yesterday actually, got an inch and 32 one-hundredths out that way. So they definitely got some rain yesterday. I wish I had a rain gauge so I could tell you what I had, because it was definitely up there. We got some good rain yesterday, and I was just so excited about it. But I'm sure more of those rain totals from this weekend will come in slowly as the morning wears on. It is so early on a holiday, so, you know, only the best of us are awake. That means me and you, my friend. So let's get right into it this morning, shall we? Let's kick our morning off right with a little bit of gospel music. Thank you so much for joining me, as always. I love spending my mornings here with you on the morning show. So let's get right into it, shall we?

0: Good morning and happy Labor Day. Here's today's devotional entitled, We'll Work for Friends. We're reading Acts 4, verses 32 through 37. The whole congregation of believers was united as one, one heart, one mind. They didn't even claim ownership of their own possessions. No one said, that's mine, you can't have it. They shared everything. The apostles gave powerful witness to the resurrection of the Master Jesus, and grace was on all of them. And so it turned out that not a person among them was needy. Those who owned fields or houses sold them and brought the price of the sale to the apostles and made an offering of it. The apostles then distributed it according to each person's need. Joseph, called by the apostles Barnabas, which means son of encouragement, a Levite born in Cyprus, sold a field that he owned, brought the money, and made an offering of it to the apostles. Six friends have formed a home repair club in Minneapolis, Minnesota. They meet one Saturday each month at one of the homes to work on projects that cannot be tackled alone. Having helped one another for 20 years, they say they're now bonded together like one big family. A similar group has formed in Homish, Washington. Their motto is, We'll Work for Friends. The concern of these groups for their friends reminds me of the early church. During this time of great persecution of believers, they especially needed the support of one another. Some people voluntarily sold their lands or houses and brought the proceeds to the apostles, and they were distributed to each as anyone had need. They were of one heart and had all things in common. As followers of Christ today, we too need the spiritual support and encouragement of one another. We may be struggling with a decision on how to serve the Lord, or concerned about a problem at work, or unsure of how to discipline a rebellious child. These are good opportunities to enlist the advice and prayer of fellow Christians. Through love, let's serve one another, physically and spiritually, in the family of God. O Lord, help us not to grow weary in well-doing. Help us to do our best for those in need. For we know that there is great need, and that you have empowered us and ennobled us for the work. In your name we pray. Amen.
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2: 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John Mike will be your host with his gang of experts each week. 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

0: I'm Gianna Pelosi. Federal investigators trying to determine what caused an Amazon cargo jet to barrel off a runway at Miami International Airport.
1: So the National Transportation Safety Board says it is sending a team to Miami. The cause of this crash is not yet clear, but according to officials, the Amazon-branded Boeing 767-300 cargo plane from San Juan, Puerto Rico, overran runway number 30 at the Miami International Airport around 2 p.m. yesterday, crashing and striking other vehicles.
0: Fox's Alex Hogan, at least five people were killed, five others hurt. People in Hawaii waking up to tropical storm warnings as Hurricane Lowell threatens dangerous surf.
2: Lowell right now is a Category 3. Winds are at 115. This is a weakening hurricane, so we have that on our side. But this was a Category 5 hurricane at one point.
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7: A Birmingham man has died after being hit by a vehicle on Highway 280. Aaliyah reports Raymond Thierault was in the road when he was hit and was critically injured. He later died at UAB. The investigation is ongoing. The U.S. Coast Guard holding its first graduation ceremony on the former Birmingham Southern College campus. A class of nearly 30 students graduated from the Guard's Leadership and Management School. Captain Jacob McMillan says the campus is an ideal venue.
8: It just was the perfect match to test our facilities and do it with that really special, you know, leadership class in the Coast Guard.
7: This student, Corey Moriera, says he enjoyed his time on the campus.
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7: I'm Leah Brandon.
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13: And taking a look at our weather this morning. No, the news. The local news. That's what we're doing. The city of Troy will be closed today as they observe Labor Day. 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The Pike County Mobile Food Pantry will be at the Troy Sports Complex Wednesday on the side of the admin office from 8 until. Call Stephanie Paul if you have any questions at 334-221-0337 or would like to volunteer. Addiction Recovery Ministry meets Wednesday nights at 7 at Riverview Baptist Church on 231 North in Troy. And do not forget that they are doing some construction through the 11th of this month. Pike County will be closing portions of County Road 2201, weather permitting, in progressive intervals from U.S. 29 South to County Road 2204 through, like I said, September 11th for a full-depth reclamation resurfacing project. Temporary road closure signs will be in place with sections of County Road 2201 not allowing through traffic at varied times during these repairs. Absolutely no heavy truck traffic during these two-week repairs will be allowed. You can call 334-566-4508 for more information and travel advisories. And that's our local news this morning.
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13: In other news, Jimmy Cooks, age 70, of Montgomery, died recently. Funeral service for Jimmy Cooks will be Saturday at 11 from Clay Hill Missionary Baptist Church, with Pastor Marcia Smith Sims officiating. Burial will follow in the church cemetery with visitation Friday from noon to 5:30. George F. Grubb's Funeral Home directing. Mary Catherine Doster of Ayrton passed away recently. A memorial service will be announced at a later date for Miss Mary Catherine Foster, Skeen Funeral Home directing. Thomas Croswell, age 76, of the Meeksville community, died recently. Funeral services for Thomas Croswell will be announced at a later date by George F. Grubb's Funeral Home. Samantha Green, age 59, of Troy, died recently. Funeral service for Samantha Green will be announced at a later date by George F. Grubb's Funeral Home. Funeral announcements are listed on our website at WTBFradio.com. Just click on Obituaries.
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13: And a look at our weather this morning. Currently 72 degrees here on the square, 71 out at Troy Municipal Airport. They are still reporting fair skies out that way. And I do believe we can agree it's shaping up to be a gorgeous morning here in Troy. Today, or Labor Day, you can expect a high of 93 degrees with a 20% chance of showers earlier in the day and a 40% chance of thunderstorms this afternoon. Tonight, a low of 70 with a 30% chance of showers overnight. Tuesday, a high of 90 with partly sunny skies and a 30% chance of thunderstorms in the afternoon. Tuesday night, that 30% chance lingers into the evening just a bit before making way for partly cloudy skies overnight and a low of 70 degrees. Wednesday, we're looking at a high of 90 with mostly sunny skies and a 50% chance of thunderstorms in the afternoon. And Wednesday night, a low of 70 with a 20% chance of showers. Like I said earlier, our rain chance in the afternoon seems to creep upwards as the week goes on, but we all know Those summer afternoon storms are typically just scattered little storms. You either get some or you don't. And we did have some folks get a little storm yesterday evening. The Troy Airport got an inch and 32/100 yesterday. And Mr. Bobby Outen Banks, his weekend total was about 0.2 inches. So nothing too crazy. I'm going to go and check our rain gauge here in just a moment so we can see if we got any of that rain. But I am a big fan of the rain personally, so keep it coming, man. We could always use a little more. We have re-entered a bit of drought once again, but hopefully this week can help mitigate that just a little. But we're going to take a look here at the Southeast Ag Livestock Report before we get into ARN Sports here at 6:15. 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
16: In livestock news from Southeast AgNet, Secretary of Agriculture Brooke Rollins recently outlined new actions to build upon USDA's 2026 plan to fortify the American beef industry. The Ranchers First Initiative is a package of actions aimed at rebuilding the great American beef herd. Secretary Rollins breaks down the actions in further detail, saying,
17: in Nebraska, we talked about the new effort to retain heifers under the Beef Retention and National Development Endorsement brand, a fast-tracked new heifer retention endorsement for our traditional livestock risk protection programs in LRP, allowing producers to ensure the economic value of retaining a heifer for breeding over a 2, 3, 4, or 5 year period. That was number one. But also number two, unleashing the Emergency Conservation Program, or ECP, on our Grassland Conservation Reserve Program to help rebuild critical infrastructure when it's needed. And then also to prioritize an additional 1 million grasslands in the CRP program to provide more space to grow our great American beef herd. Number three is a new guaranteed loan program to continue building on the small and regional beef, sheep, and lamb processors that can purchase excess capacity. Number four, prioritizing the procurement of great American beef to buy locally to get more healthy, nutritious food on the plates of our kiddos, of our veterans, of our soldiers.
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20: Her birthday, and he forgot.
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20: Valentine's Day, and he forgot.
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21: That doesn't, Harry. 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
20: Is there something you've forgotten? Remember Jean's Flowers in Troy.
13: And we're going to catch ARN Sports here in just a moment. But man, I can't wait to talk about that Troy game. Didn't get to watch it, but I watched the score. Ooh.
1: By East Carolina at the number 13 tied. Bama, 4-touchdown favorites, coming off an 11-4 season and a Rose Bowl loss. Keelan Russell starts at quarterback. Wide receiver Noah Rogers, running back A.K. Deer, and defensive back Jaira Edwards likely to miss the game with injuries. Bama has also named their captains as wide receiver Ryan Coleman-Williams, cornerback Xavien Brown, and safety Bray Hubbard get the honors. Baylor against Auburn, the Aflac kickoff from Mercedes-Benz Stadium in Atlanta. New-look Tigers this year with new head coach Alex Golish. Tigers favored by a touchdown. Spotlight is on Byron Brown, starts at QB, the only QB to throw for 3,000 and rush for 1,000 last year while at USF. Southeastern Louisiana visits South Alabama today, the Jags opener. North Alabama is at Arkansas, Sam Houston at Troy. FCS today, Lane College at Alabama State. Eastern Kentucky visits Jacksonville State and Miles at Alabama A&M. I'm Trey Bender.
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25: The NFL is headed towards week one. It starts Wednesday night when the Patriots visit the Seahawks in a Super Bowl rematch. The Rams and 49ers meet in Australia Thursday. The Rams, unsure of D-tackle Aaron Donald coming out of retirement, will play in that opener. Roger Goodell will remain the NFL commissioner through at least March of 2031. He's agreed with league owners on a four-year contract extension. Baseball action included the Dodgers beating the Nationals 7-5, completing a weekend sweep. After missing more than a year with a shoulder injury, pitcher Bobby Miller allowed just a run in three innings of relief to pick up the win for LA.
26: But I'm just grateful to get this opportunity, the team to give me a chance, and sometimes it's all you need is to be given a shot, and whatever happens from here happens, but I'm just grateful that I got my shot.
25: The Dodgers within a game and a half of Milwaukee in the race for baseball's best record. The Brewers lost in Cincinnati. And the three ranked college football teams to play yesterday, Notre Dame, Ole Miss, and Washington, all won. I'm Matt McCoy.
13: All right, my friends, we've got plenty to talk about in the way of sports this morning. Plenty of good football games this weekend. But we'll start with the Braves. The Braves beat the Phillies yesterday, 5-4. I did not catch the rest of that series. But they have one more game with the Phillies today at 11:50. Then they'll be hosting the Tampa Bay Rays Tuesday through Thursday, with that game Tuesday at 6. And they'll be hosting the Philadelphia Phillies again. Or hosting the Philadelphia Phillies this weekend as well. So, a lot of Braves action this week. And don't miss Trojan Talk with Barry McKnight tonight at 6 on FM 94.7 live from Baumhauer's. 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Featuring John Mike and the gang of experts Bart Snyder, Robin Snyder, Clark Bowell, and their weekly guest prognosticator discussing all of our area high school football teams. And then we've got our Friday night high school football games of the week right here on FM 94.7. 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Other area games this week include Beauregard at Charles Henderson High School this Thursday. Houston County at Ayrton, Lowndes Academy at Crenshaw Christian Academy, Hillcrest Evergreen at Luverne, G.W. Long at Zion Chapel, Pike County at Bullock County, Brantley at Kinston, and Elba at Sampson. And after the games, listen live to the high school scoreboard show from 10 to midnight with Mark Ritchie and Big C on FM 94.7. 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Kickoff for that game will be 6:45 with an airtime of 3:45. And then some more college football games this weekend. Alabama will be at Kentucky at 2:30 on Saturday. Alabama State will be at Troy. South Alabama will be at Tulane at 6 on Saturday. UAB will be hosting ULM on Saturday at 2:30. And the Florida Gators will be hosting Campbell at 4:30 on Saturday. Now let's talk about how some of those games went this past weekend, shall we? Alabama beat East Carolina 48-10. Troy beat Sam Houston 24-21. That was a close game the entire time. Like I said, I did not get to watch it physically, but the score, they were neck and neck the whole game. The whole game. That was, I'm sure, a really fun game to watch. And Auburn beat Baylor 17-16. Pulling up some other scores here, I was looking. The Florida Gators won their game. I know that for sure because my mom would not be quiet about it. The Gators beat Florida Atlantic 66-21, which is a crazy, crazy little bit of a lead there. But yeah, not sure if I missed any teams. If I did, I'm so sorry. Like I said, I'm not a big sports gal. Didn't get to follow as much as I wanted to this weekend. Had to celebrate my Labor Day early. You know how it goes. A lot of people use Labor Day to celebrate the final days of what they consider summer. In Alabama, it's going to be summer until Christmas, but October the 16th. Tyler says October the 16th. I don't know if I agree with that. But yeah, it's going to feel like summer until Christmas, but we can celebrate what we think are the last few days of summer here. I think Stephanie said we're in meteorological fall. But like the fall equinox or something is the 22nd? Yeah. My calendar says autumn begins on September 22nd. So this is our last hurrah, as some might say. But we're going to play the music to fit that. We're going to play music people typically listen to on their Labor Day barbecues. Maybe they're on the boat today, on the lake. Maybe you're just hanging out by the pool. We're going to play the perfect music for that in just a moment. Before we get there, we're going to play a couple commercials, play a couple bills, and then we'll get right into it.
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13: But yeah, like I said, we're going to do music to celebrate the last hurrah of summer. These are songs that you'd hear on the beach or the lake or at the barbecue or by the pool. Songs that I think everyone can get down to. Everyone's heard them somewhere. A lot of them have been in movies or commercials or things like that. And now on your speaker or from your speaker, whatever you want to call it. So let's get right into it, shall we? I don't know what you may be doing this morning. Maybe you are just sleeping in. In that case, congratulations. You're one of the lucky ones. I'm going to kick it off with one that just has such a happy feeling to it. So let's get right into it.
4: 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Today's forecast calls for blue skies.

0: Kicking it off with Electric Light Orchestra, Mr. Blue Sky. And hopefully that's what we're going to be having today, so all of our friends celebrating the holiday can enjoy that nice blue sky and some sun. You know, we have been under a heat advisory for what feels like an entire week. We are not currently, which is nice, so maybe it'll be a little more conducive to hanging out outside, barbecuing, what have you. Maybe you're just having a picnic with some sandwiches. That sounds just as fun. I love a good sandwich. And speaking of food, typically we would do school lunches right now, but it's a holiday. Therefore, there are no school lunches. So you don't get to hear me complain about how much I miss a Crispito. Or those little cups of strawberries that are always partially frozen. But man, will I still be dreaming about them. Anyways, thank you so much to the Charles Centers and Child Health Care Center for sponsoring our school lunches. Man, I wish I had a Crispito.
1: She actually came home the other day and asked if I would be willing to buy a box of Crispitos split three ways between me, her, and our buddy.
0: Yeah, I did. I did. And I am so serious about that. I think I talked to Stephanie about it. I'm not sure if we've talked about it on air. But yeah, I have been looking at buying a box of Crispitos because I'm sure they're just as good in the air fryer.
1: Probably.
0: And if you... We have a vacuum sealer. So it's not like they're going to get freezer burnt from sitting in the fridge or freezer.
1: I don't think they would get freezer burnt sitting in the fridge.
0: No. That's a good point. You have a great point. But yeah, no, we have been looking at them. And my friend Dalvin, the one who, you know, we were talking about splitting them with, he texted me the other day. And he's like, are you serious? Because, like, I'll go in right now. So we're going to make that purchase here soon, and you're going to hear me talk about it one day when we do school lunches. Maybe I'll bring one for breakfast or something. Who knows?
1: More than likely.
0: It would be a great breakfast. But thank you once again, of course, to the Charles Henderson Child Health Care Center for sponsoring our school lunches each and every day.
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0: let's talk about the word of the day today, shall we? The word of the day for today, September the 7th, is gist. G-I-S-T. I can't talk today. I don't know what the problem is. Gist. G-I-S-T.
1: You said gist at first.
0: Mm-hmm. Gist. Gist. It's gist. Gist, which almost always appears in the phrase, the gist, refers to the general or basic meaning of something written or said. I found the author's style of writing intolerable, but I got the gist of the story. Gist. I feel like this is something we hear pretty often. But the best part of these words of the day is just saying them out loud. They're always so fun to say.
1: When you can say
0: them. When I can say them, yeah. You're right. You're right. But yeah, today's word of the day is gist. Gist. G-I-S-T. I like to do the Wordle every day, if you know what that is. It's always a five-letter word, and you have to guess, you know, which one it is. Apparently, there's like 8,000 or something five-letter words that could be possible Wordle answers. So, it's always a gamble.
2: Don't let her lie to y'all. We do the Wordle.
0: We do the Wordle. We do the Wordle together. It's a joint effort. Isn't that what marriage is?
2: Yeah, doing the Wordle together.
0: Yeah, marriage is doing the Wordle every day together.
2: Sometimes it just feels like we squirrels or something staring at a screen.
0: Yeah, yeah. No, sometimes we are absolutely stumped. Last week, I can't remember which word it was, but we did not get it at all.
2: No.
0: I
2: think it was hoist or something.
0: Or was it royal? I don't know. Either way, it was a very common word, and we both felt very silly when we got done with the Wordle, because we just had no clue. We had no idea.
2: Nope.
0: We were just sitting there staring at it.
2: And we had like four out of the five letters, too.
0: Yeah. Yeah, we did. I think it was like the last letter or the third letter or something, which is always stumps me, because there's so many words where those two letters are interchangeable. Yeah.
2: It was joist.
0: Was it?
2: It was joist.
0: There's no way.
2: Yep. Because we did hoist and moist and...
0: And every yeah. other word but that. I can't remember what word it was. I don't even know. Just because it made me so mad. But we're about 4 minutes till top of the hour. So let's try to fit one more song in, shall we? That last one was My Life from Billy Joel. Before that, we played Sister Golden Hair by America. And Listen to the Music by the Doobie Brothers. Like I said, we're playing songs that, you know, people listen to when they're out celebrating the last day of summer. We are celebrating the last day of summer. Although our Labor Day might look a little different than most people's, we're still enjoying it nonetheless. So one more song till top of the hour. Let's hit it with a little bit of Matthew Wilder, shall we? Here it is. Break My Stride.

0: And there you have it. A little bit of Break My Stride. That song is so happy to me. I don't know what it is. I just love it. Makes me so happy. It's the best Monday morning song, in my opinion. But here's Fox News right here on WTBF.
1: Therese Crowley trapped in a cargo jet crash. The pilots and several drivers on the ground had to be extricated after a 21-air cargo jet flying for Amazon overshot runway 30 at Miami Airport during stormy weather, clipped the active highway, and crash-landed in an adjacent field. Difficult rescue amid leaking fuel for 200 fire crews.
2: Prime Air Flight 7598 overran the runway, and now we know that five people lost their lives and five others were injured.
1: Miami-Dade Mayor Danielle Levine-Cava, the NTSB investigating the 767-300 disaster and why the crew was unable to hit the runway landing zone, with the investigation likely causing continuing delays through this Labor Day Monday. At the largest county state fair, Canfield, Ohio, an armed man lunged at Ohio Democrat governor candidate Amy Acton, several people injured. 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
7: As millions of Americans are enjoying and celebrating Labor Day, Katie Gray reports on just how long the holiday has been around.
8: The federal holiday observed on the first Monday of September every year dates back to the 19th century. Thanks to the efforts of labor activists in the mid-1880s, aiming to honor the contribution workers made to America's strength and prosperity. Records show it started on the state level. Oregon was the first by passing it into law in 1887. 7 years later, by 1894, when it was nationally signed into law, over half the states had already recognized the holiday. I'm Kitty Gray.
7: A Birmingham man has died after being hit by a vehicle on Highway 280. Aaliyah reports Raymond Thierault was in the road when he was hit and was critically injured. He was taken to UAB, where he later died from his injuries. The investigation is ongoing. I'm Leah Brandon.
6: And you're up to date around the world, around your state. 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
0: And let's take a look at our local news this morning, shall we? The city of Troy will be closed today as they observe Labor Day. 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And the Pike County Mobile Food Pantry will be at the Troy Sportsplex on Wednesday this week, parked on the side of the administration office from 8 until. 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And this month, the City of Troy's District 4, Stephanie Baker's District, has a special cleanup. Residents of single-family dwellings in District 4 can dispose of large items for free. And if your last name begins with Q, S, or T, it's time to renew your vehicle tag this month. And don't forget, they are doing construction here in Pike County. They'll be closing portions of County Road 2201, weather permitting, in progressive intervals from U.S. 29 South to County Road 2204 through this Friday. They are doing a full-depth reclamation resurfacing project with temporary road closure signs in place currently. Sections of County Road 2201 will not allow traffic at varied times through these repairs. Absolutely no heavy truck traffic during these 2 weeks will be allowed. Call 334-566-5408 for more information and travel advisories. And that's your local news.
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0: And in other news, Jimmy Cooks, age 70, of Montgomery, died recently. Funeral service for Jimmy Cooks will be Saturday at 11 at Clay Hill Missionary Baptist Church, with Pastor Martha Smith Sims officiating. Burial will follow in the church cemetery with visitation Friday from noon to 5:30. George F. Grubb's Funeral Home directing. Mary Catherine Doster, age 81, of Ayrton, passed away recently. Skeen Funeral Home will be assisting the Doster family with a simple cremation. A memorial service will be announced for Mary Catherine Doster at a later date. Skeen Funeral Home directing. Thomas Croswell, age 76, of the Meeksville community, died recently. Funeral service for Thomas Croswell will be announced at a later date by George F. Grubb's Funeral Home. Samantha Green, age 59, of Troy, died recently. Funeral service for Samantha Green will be announced at a later date by George F. Grubb's Funeral Home. Funeral announcements are listed on our website at WTBFradio.com. Just click on obituaries.
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0: Let's take a look at our weather, shall we? Currently 72 degrees here on the square, 71 out at Troy Municipal Airport, and it is a beautiful morning here on the square. Just gorgeous, let me tell ya. And I'm pretty sure that's going to continue through the day. Hopefully, maybe. Today, or Labor Day, you can expect a high of 93 degrees with a 20% chance of showers earlier in the day, a 40% chance of thunderstorms this afternoon. Tonight, a low of 70 with a 30% chance of showers. Tuesday, a high of 90 and partly sunny with a 30% chance of thunderstorms in the afternoon. Thursday night, a low of 70, and that 30% chance of thunderstorms lingers a little bit into our evening before making way for partly cloudy skies overnight. Wednesday, a high of 90 with mostly sunny skies and a 50% chance of thunderstorms in the afternoon. And Wednesday night, a low of 70 with a 20% chance of thunderstorms overnight. Thursday, a high of 90 with a 30% chance of showers earlier in the day and a 60% chance in the afternoon. Our rain chances seem to slowly climb in the afternoons as the week goes on, which I think we can all appreciate. I'm a fan of the rain. You know, with this impending, or El Nino, you know, it's an El Nino year. They say it has the potential to bring a wetter winter than we are typically used to. That sounds like a dream to me. I love a rainy, cold day. To be fair, I was in Alaska beforehand, and that's kind of what you get where I was at, was rainy and chilly. It's just my favorite. I loved it. I'd love to bring some of that down here this winter. Maybe not the snow quite as much, because we just aren't equipped for that. But I love some of the rain and those chilly, chilly days. But we did have some rain totals from this weekend. Mr. Bobby out in Banks had 20 one-hundredths, or 0.2 inches. At the Troy Airport, they had 1 inch and 32 one-hundredths. Wow. Mr. Wayne with the rain, Catterett over on Nemore Road, had 36 one-hundredths. And Miss Caroline Adamson over at the Brundage Airport had 1 inch of rain. And here at the radio station, we had 21 one-hundredths. So we are right there with Mr. Bobby when it comes to rain here at the station. But we definitely got some rain yesterday afternoon. It was so nice. But like I said, these scattered storms, scattered showers, whatever you want to call them, they bring varied amounts of rain all over the area. It's really interesting to see when I come into work each morning who got rain and who didn't, or who got a little and who got a lot. It's always so fun to see how that turned out. But we're going to get back into the music this morning, my friends. It's Labor Day, and many people consider this the last of summer before autumn truly begins on September 22nd. So that's what we're doing today. We're celebrating the end of summer with songs you'll hear at the barbecue or the pool or the beach or the lake, in whichever setting somebody's got a speaker. You are likely to hear some of these songs. Maybe not. Maybe you're around a different crowd. Maybe they play different music. But these are the songs that I've kind of canvassed people I know and asked, hey, you know, what songs do you associate with Labor Day? And like hanging out, you know, celebrating the last days of summer. What does that sound like to you? And these are the songs that I have gotten back. So that's what we're doing today. I'm going to kick off the 7 o'clock hour with a little bit of Paul Simon, shall we? And you can call me Al.

0: Drift Away, previously, not previously, this was the first one, Uncle Cracker did that song. What is it called? I can't think of a cover. There you go. Did a cover of that song. And a lot of people prefer that one. I don't. I think the original is just splendid. Just wonderful. But we're going to play a couple commercials. We'll be back in just a moment. But let me remind you, we're taking birthdays and anniversaries this morning for yesterday, September the 6th, and today, September the 7th. Birthdays and anniversaries, my friends. Give us a call. Get your name on our list. There's no other way to win that Piggly Wiggly birthday cake. You can only win if your name is on the list. The McDonald's Happy Meals for all kiddos 10 and under are also an option if your name is on our list. And one lucky couple is going to get that Jeans Flowers Anniversary Rose. Celebrate their beautiful day, either yesterday or today. But the only way to win, let me say it one more time, is if your name is on our list. So give us a call. 334-566-0300. It could be yourself. It could be your brother, your sister, your mom, your dad, your aunt, your uncle, your grandma, your grandpa. It could be your neighbor. I don't care who it is. Get them on our list because they deserve to be celebrated. 334-566-0300.
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0: night, and I got carried away, taking birthday calls and whatnot. So here it is now. The 7:29:30 bell. Just a little later than usual. That 7:29:30 bell tells you, maybe if you're going to work or what have you today, it's about 7:30. 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Have a wonderful day, of course. 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
1: And we're going to make this last call for birthdays and anniversaries this morning, my friends. 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

there when I was giving you that number. That's 334-566-0300. 334-566-0300 is the number to call. We're taking them for today, September the 7th, and yesterday, September the 6th. So give us a call, because you only got about 4 minutes, maybe, if you're lucky. So go ahead, because this is your last chance.

0: Alrighty, it's time for birthdays and anniversaries this morning. So let's get right into it, shall we? Let's see here. We've got several. I haven't counted them just yet.
1: Now, if she gets any of them wrong, that's because my handwriting is awful.
0: It's not great. I mean, you said it, not me. So we're going to call it that, you know? It's not great, but I love you for all of you. So let's see what we got today. I have a lot of Happy Meals today. That's exciting. Freddie Smith, here in Troy, turning 61 today, called in by his sister. Aubrey Tony is turning 5 today. Sasha Dunn has a birthday today. That's from all of us here at WTBF, as well as some of her friends calling that in today. She's a popular name today for birthdays. Amelia Williams, turning 5 today as well, called in by her granny. Robert Bullock, out in Brundage, is turning 61. Pace Park?
1: There's it. Deuce.
0: Gotcha. Deuce Park. Called in by his great-grandma, turning 3 today. Adam Turner, turning 42, out in Banks, called in by his aunt. And Jessie Barrow is having a birthday today, called in by her friend, Rose. And those are our birthdays for today. Birthdays yesterday, only have one, as of right now. Chloe Williams, turning 8, called in by her granny. And those are our birthdays today. That's all I've got. I have 4 Happy Meals to give away today. Let's see what our lucky number is today. All right. Tyler, if you would do me the honors, our lucky number today is lucky number
1: 7.
0: Lucky number 7. The winner of our Piggly Wiggly birthday cake today is Mr. Adam Turner, out in Banks, turning 42 today. You are a winner of our Piggly Wiggly birthday cake. We will have that here at the radio station for you. I don't know if anybody's going to be in this afternoon, but we will future date it so that if you need to pick it up tomorrow, you are absolutely going to be able to. But happy birthday, Mr. Adam Turner, turning 42 here in Banks. You are the winner of our Piggly Wiggly birthday cake. And here's all of our Happy Meal winners today. Aubrey Tony wins a Happy Meal, turning 5 today. Amelia Williams gets a Happy Meal, also turning 5 today. Deuce Park, turning 3 today, gets a Happy Meal. And Chloe Williams, turning 8 today, gets a Happy Meal as well.
2: Yeah, go ahead, lay it on.
0: Sounds like I've got another birthday in the works. But in the meantime, let me tell you who's having an anniversary today. Celebrating 62 wonderful years as of yesterday. George and Wanda Merritt have been married for 62 years as of yesterday. So 62 years and one day. That sounds, yes.
2: Thank
0: like,
2: you.
0: Like it takes a lot, and
2: oh, okay, I got you. We'll put her down.
0: I can only hope Tyler can put up with me for that long.
2: All right, you have a great one.
0: So, congratulations, Mr. George and Wanda Merritt. You have won our Jean's Flowers anniversary rose today. Congratulations, happy anniversary, and Mr. George, sounds like you're gonna have to go up to Jean's Flowers. Not sure if they're open today. I will have to check. But if not, you can go see them tomorrow and pick up that anniversary rose. So happy anniversary, my friends. And I did have another birthday for yesterday. Ginger Newman Green turned 62 yesterday, called in by her mom. So happy birthday, Miss Ginger Newman Green. Your mom has wished you a very happy birthday on this Monday. Happy birthday to all of our winners, and happy birthday to everyone on our list. Once again, our Piggly Wiggly birthday cake winner, Mr. Adam Turner, out in Banks, turning 42 today. Aubrey Tony, Amelia Williams, Deuce Park, and Chloe Williams are Happy Meal winners for today. And Mr. George and Wanda Merritt, our Jean's Flowers Anniversary Rose winner, celebrating 62 wonderful years of wedded bliss. So for you, all of my friends celebrating, I have a birthday song.
3: Happy birthday to you.
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0: y'all. 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

0: And typically, church news would be sponsored by Sister's Restaurant. And it still is. But they are not open today. They are closed for Labor Day. And they were closed yesterday for Labor Day as well. So they will be open on the 2nd and 3rd Saturday this month. That means Sunday. The 2nd and 3rd Sunday of this month. So they will be open on the 13th and the 20th. That's two Sundays in a row. That is two Sundays in a row that you can go to Sister's and not have to worry about making Sunday lunch. Doesn't that sound like a dream? It sounds like a dream to me. But yes, our church news is sponsored by Sister's Restaurant out on 231. Some of the best lunch that you're going to get here in Troy. Everybody loves a good meat and three and a wonderful dessert. So I don't have a menu for you today from Sister's, but you know I will tomorrow and every other day of the week. Ah, I love Sisters. They're open 10:30 to 2 typically, Tuesday through Friday this week, right up on the top of the hill across from South Alabama Electric Co-op. And they are so good. Love Sisters Restaurant. But let's get into our church news, shall we? That's why we're here, after all. The Salem-Troy Baptist Association STBA Ministry Center Thrift Shop on Highway 231 in Troy is open Wednesday and Thursday from 10 to 4. New items are stocked each week. Call 334-566-1538 to schedule donations or to volunteer. And you can also follow them on Facebook at STBA Ministry Center. Workers of the Word and Island Girl are at 115 S.A. Graham Boulevard in Brundage hold their Bible study and breakfast every Saturday at 10. Let's see here. Some of these are from this Sunday. Here we go. Starting September 13th, that's this Sunday, Grief Share will meet Sunday afternoons from 2:30 to 3:30 in the youth room at the Troy First Methodist Church. Grief Share is a Christ-centered, biblically-based support group for persons who are suffering the loss of a loved one through death and includes a video seminar, group discussions, and a personal workbook. It lasts for 13 weeks. 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And Lily Missionary Baptist Church at 199 Dean Street in Troy, Alabama, will be celebrating the initial sermon of Deacon Eddie Sharp this Sunday, September the 13th at 2 p.m. We also have the First Independent All Nations Gospel Holy Church of God out on Highway 231 South in Troy welcoming you to revival services to be held a week from today through next Wednesday. That'll be the 14th through the 16th at 7 p.m. nightly. They will have a guest speaker, Elder Robert L. Thomas, Superintendent of Union Springs District, Pastor of Youngblood Temple in Troy, Alabama, and Simmon Temple in Tuskegee, Alabama. And they're inviting everyone to those revival services once again next Monday through Wednesday. And that, my friends, is our church news, except for I have one more thing. Park Memorial Methodist Church on the Elba Highway in Troy continues their Christ Care Closet for those in the community that need clothing and personal items. They have clothes for men, women, children, and babies. It's open on Tuesdays from 1 to 3. And you can call the church Monday through Thursday for more information at 334-566-3881. And that is our church news for today, my friends. Sponsored by Sister's Restaurant. And just like that, it's the top of the hour, 8 o'clock. 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
1: Fox News, I'm Gianna Gelosi. NTSB officials in Miami expected to give an update after an Amazon cargo plane overran the runway at Miami International Airport yesterday.
2: Officials say around 2 p.m. yesterday, the Amazon-branded Boeing 767 cargo plane from San Juan, Puerto Rico, overshot the runway at Miami International Airport, crashing into several vehicles, killing at least five people.
1: That's Fox's Todd Pyro in Ohio, an armed man in custody after lunging at Democratic gubernatorial candidate Amy Acton at a campaign event, injuring multiple people in the process.
3: The communications director for her campaign explaining, quote, while attending the Canfield Fair, an armed individual lunged at Dr. Acton, injuring multiple people. Dr. Acton and Eric, her husband, are grateful for the swift and decisive action of law enforcement. And
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4: With another ARN News update, I'm Leah Brandon. A Birmingham man has died after being hit by a vehicle on Highway 280. Aaliyah reports Raymond Thierault was in the road when he was hit and was critically injured. He later died at UAB. The investigation is ongoing. The U.S. Coast Guard holding its first graduation ceremony on the former Birmingham Southern College campus. A class of nearly 30 students graduated from the Guard's Leadership and Management School. Captain Jacob McMillan says the campus is an ideal venue.
5: It just was the perfect match to test our facilities and do it with that really special, you know, leadership class in the Coast Guard.
4: This student, Corey Moriera, says he enjoyed his time on the campus.
6: Just getting to be a part of history, get to experience all the rich culture that this place has to offer, has been a truly great experience.
4: I'm Leah Brandon, and you're up to date around the world, around your state. 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
0: Donald Trump's America.
7: Energy Secretary Chris Wright traveled to Caracas to sign new development deals with Venezuela's interim president, Delcy Rodriguez.
8: The catalyst for transforming Venezuela is energy.
7: Wright says companies like Chevron will invest billions of dollars and create thousands of jobs to reestablish Venezuela's oil economy.
8: The mission is to bring peace, freedom, opportunity, and prosperity to the people of Venezuela.
7: President Trump says his administration is getting along great with Rodriguez, suggesting fresh elections in the country are not imminent.
9: I just don't think they're ready yet. You know, it's very new. We took them out of a dictatorship.
7: Rodriguez, who was the country's vice president, has been acting president since the U.S. Special Forces raid captured former leader Nicolas Maduro in January. At the White House, Jared Halpern, Fox News.
10: Let's take a look at our local news, shall we? The city of Troy will be closed today as they observed Labor Day. 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And join the Wiregrass Honor Flight at Ruby Tuesday on Tuesdays for Red, White, and Ruby Tuesday. 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And the Pike County Mobile Food Pantry will be at the Troy Sportsplex this Wednesday on the side of the administration office from 8 until. Call Stephanie Paul if you have any questions at 334-221-0337 or would like to volunteer. An addiction recovery ministry meets Wednesday nights at 7 at Riverview Baptist Church on 231 North here in Troy. And don't forget, they're doing some construction on the roads here in Pike County. They will be closing portions of County Road 2201, weather permitting, in progressive intervals from U.S. 29 South to County Road 2204 through this Friday for a full-depth reclamation resurfacing project. Temporary road closure signs are in place. Sections of County Road 2201 will not allow through traffic at varied times during these repairs. Absolutely no heavy truck traffic during these 2 weeks, and repairs will be allowed. Please make alternate travel plans and be patient until repairs can be completed. Call 334-566-4508 for more information and travel advisories. And that's our local news this morning, but let's have a chat about sports, shall we? This week in Atlanta Braves baseball, they will be playing at the Philadelphia Phillies today at 11:50. They'll be hosting the Tampa Bay Rays Tuesday through Thursday, and then they'll be hosting the Phillies again this weekend. 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Featuring John Mike and the gang of experts, Bart Snyder, Robin Snyder, Clark Bowell, and their special weekly guest prognosticator discussing all of our area high school football teams. And some other Friday night football games of the week. 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With yours truly typically producing the AM games. In other area games this week, Beauregard at Charles Henderson High School on Thursday, Houston County at Ayrton, Lowndes Academy at Crenshaw Christian Academy, Hillcrest Evergreen at Luverne, G.W. Long at Zion Chapel, Pike County at Bullitt County, Brantley at Kinston, and Elba at Sampson. And after these games, you can listen to the high school scoreboard show from 10 to midnight with Mark Ritchie and Big C on FM 94.7. 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Other college game days include Alabama at Kentucky on Saturday at 2:30, Alabama State at Troy, South Alabama at Tulane at 6 on Saturday, UAB at ULM at 2:30 on Saturday, and the Florida Gators hosting Campbell at 4:30 on Saturday. And that, my friends, is our very robust local news.
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10: In other news, Jimmy Cooks, age 70, of Montgomery, died recently. Funeral service for Jimmy Cooks will be Saturday at 11 at Clay Hill Missionary Baptist Church, with Pastor Marcia Smith Sims officiating. Burial will follow in the church cemetery with visitation Friday from noon to 5:30. George F. Grubb's Funeral Home directing. Mary Catherine Doster, age 81, of Ayrton, died recently. A memorial service for Mary Catherine Doster will be announced at a later date. Skeen Funeral Home directing. Thomas Croswell, age 76, of the Meeksville community, died recently. Funeral services for Thomas Croswell will be announced at a later date by George F. Grubbs Funeral Home. Samantha Green, age 59, a resident of Troy, died recently. Funeral services for Samantha Green will be announced at a later date by George F. Grubbs Funeral Home. Funeral announcements are listed on our website at WTBFradio.com. Just click on Obituaries.
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10: And a look at our weather this morning. 74 degrees here on the square. Gorgeous, sunny morning. May I say, it is so beautiful outside. 74 degrees as well out at the Troy Municipal Airport. And, man, it is just so pretty outside. Perfect day to get outside and enjoy these last few days of summer. Yay! Today, though, you can expect a high of 93 degrees with a slight chance of showers earlier in the day. And then a 40% chance of thunderstorms this afternoon. Tonight, a low of 70 degrees with a 30% chance of showers overnight. Tuesday, a high of 90 with partly sunny skies and a 30% chance of thunderstorms in the afternoon. Tuesday night, a low of 70 with a 30% chance of thunderstorms during the evening and then partly cloudy overnight. Wednesday, a high of 90 and mostly sunny with a 50% chance of thunderstorms in the afternoon. And Wednesday night, a low of 70 degrees with a 20% chance of showers overnight. Thursday brings a high of 90, a 30% chance of showers earlier in the day, and a 60% chance of showers in the afternoon. So, like I've been saying all morning, if you've been with me all morning, you've heard me say it probably two or three times, those rain chances just creep up in the afternoons as our week goes on. So maybe we'll see a little rain. If you are missing some of that rain, hopefully you'll get some this week, but that remains to be seen. We did have some rain totals from this weekend. They are very varied. Mr. Bobby Otten Banks had 0.2 inches. The Troy Airport had 1 inch and 32 one-hundredths. Mr. Wayne with the rain had 36 one-hundredths, and the Brundage Airport had 1 inch, exactly. Here at the radio station, we had 21 one-hundredths. So, like I said, it has been very, very varied over our area here, but nothing too crazy. We do like those totals that are a little closer to an inch. Lord knows we need it. But hopefully we'll see some more rain this week, like I said. But we'll keep our eye on it. All you got to do is keep your ear right here to WTBF, and we'll let you know. But until then, let's take a look here at the Southeast Ag Bottom Line Report before we get back into it here in this 8 o'clock hour. 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Brundage, Troy.
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13: 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At Alabama Livestock Auctions, receipts at 16 markets totaled 7,976 head, compared to 8,119 last week and 12,562 a year ago. Compared to 1 week ago, slaughter cattle sold $3 to $7 lower. 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Trade was active with good demand on feeder cattle. Replacement cattle sold steady. Medium and large frame and 1 and 2 feeder steers, 3s and 4s, brought $383 to $555. 4s and 5s, $345 5 to 450. 5s and 6s, 300 to 390. 6 and 7s, 300 to 360. Medium and large frame, number 1 and 2 feeder heifers, 3s and 4s, brought 295 to 475. 4s and 5s, 295 to 400. 5s and 6s, 260 to 380. 6 and 7s, 250 to 360. Slaughter cows boning 80 to 85% lean, 850 to 1200 pounds, brought 143 to 164. Lean slaughter cows 85 to 90% lean, 850 to 1200 pounds, brought 120 to 151. Yield grade 1 slaughter bulls 1500 to 2100 pounds, brought 173 to 195.
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0: My head is bursting and I just don't feel well. I think I'm coming down with something. 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
3: 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John Mike will be your host with his gang of experts each week. 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

0: A little bit of Van Morrison with Brown Eyed Girl. Now let's take a look at Tell and Sell, shall we, my friends? 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I have a John Deere lawnmower, X350. With a 42-inch cut. They're asking $1,200 cash at 207 Surrey Avenue in Troy. We have some land for sale within the Ozark city limits. 2.36 acres with a... it's actually four roadfront city lots for $11,000. In the Ozark city limits. You can text 334-465-0067 if you're interested in those. We have two items here. A hay fork for $200 or best offer. And a 1983 customized van with a 305 engine. They're taking best offer on that one. 334-492-0316 for those two items. We also still have chickens, 18 chickens, yard chickens, 16 hens and 2 roosters. They're asking $200 for all. And that number is 334-344-9374. We also have a hay spear. It's a 3-point hitch mounted hay spear for $150. 2 skid fuel tanks, 125 gallons, $300 for both of those. And that same number, 334-344-9374. And we still have the Frigidaire side-by-side refrigerator freezer. It's perfectly in perfect working order, except for the ice maker. The ice maker does not work. They're asking $100 for that. 334-344-9374 is the number to call there. And that, my friends, is Tell and Sell today, brought to you by Dillard Funeral Home of Troy and Brundage, serving you and your family for over 50 years.
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0: Boys of Summer from Don Henley to finish it out for today.
1: Whew.
0: Goodness, that yawn struck at the wrong time. Still a little tired this morning. It's a little early, but happy Labor Day, my friends. A day to celebrate the contributions and achievements of laborers everywhere. So, it's also a holiday where most people have forgotten, you know, the reason behind it. They just think, a day off, which is nice. Yes, it is. And they use today typically to kind of celebrate the last couple days of summer, the last few weeks of summer. People head out to the lake, they barbecue, they pool party, they picnic. They celebrate outside in some shape, form, or fashion, usually with friends and family. We're celebrating right here with you, my friends, on this Monday morning here on The Morning Show. I'm going to take a moment to check out some commercials, and then we'll be right back. Take a look at the weather and sign off for the day. So stick around if you want to hear what kind of weather you'll be existing in today.
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0: And a look at our weather before we skedaddle for the day. 78 degrees here on the square, 79 out at Troy Municipal Airport. Somebody left my front door open, so it looks like it's going to be 78 inside, too.
5: It's a very nice feeling, 78 degrees out there. What can I say?
0: Right. While Tyler goes to close the door, we'll keep talking about the weather. 82 feels like 82 out at the airport, but it is truly a gorgeous day this morning. It is so pretty outside. So whatever plans you have, excuse me, step outside for a moment. It's just so beautiful. Gorgeous morning. Today you can expect a high of 93 degrees with a 20% chance of showers earlier in the day and a 40% chance of thunderstorms this afternoon. Tonight, a low of 70 with a 30% chance of showers. Tuesday, a high of 90 with partly sunny skies and a 30% chance of thunderstorms in the afternoon. And Tuesday night, a low of 70 with a 30% chance of thunderstorms in the evening and then partly cloudy overnight. Wednesday, a high of 90, mostly sunny with a 50% chance of thunderstorms in the afternoon. And Wednesday night, a low of 70 with a 20% chance of showers. And that's going to be all for us today, my friends. Thank you so much for joining us here on The Morning Show on this Labor Day Monday. It's always a pleasure to spend our mornings here with you. And thank you, Tyler.
5: I don't
0: yes.
5: know what to say.
0: Yeah. That's right. You're so right, actually. Thank you so much for coming in and hanging out with us and celebrating Labor Day with us. I hope you enjoyed your time here.
5: I always enjoy spending time with my wife.
0: That's true. Oh, that's cheesy. anyways, have a great day.
5: Y'all don't see it, but she's blushing like crazy right
0: now. No, he's lying. Her face is so red. He's lying. No, anyways, have a great day and be good, my friends, or be good at it. We'll see you. We'll see you right here, same time, same place, tomorrow morning. So, toodles!
1: News. I'm Therese Crowley. Miami Airport roadway still closed this Labor Day Monday at the edge of runway 30 with a wreckage and investigation after a 21 Air cargo jet came down. Several drivers and the 767 pilots had to be extricated.
6: Cause of the crash not yet clear. NTSB sending a team to Miami to try to figure it all out. Officials say around 2 p.m. yesterday, the Amazon branded Boeing 767 cargo plane from San Juan, Puerto Rico, overshot the runway at Miami International Airport, crashing into several vehicles, killing at least five people.
1: Fox's Todd Pyro says at least three in a trauma center. Political violence hits Ohio's largest county fair. A gunman with brass knuckles lunged at Democrat governor candidate Amy Acton. Several people hurt in the scuffle. She was not. He's under arrest. 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

0: Hooked on a Feeling, the song was originally done by B.J. Thomas, but that is Blue Swede's version. They came to us out of Sweden. We're together from 1973 until 1979. Hey, this is Jay Coffey. So apparently people who are optimistic, they tend to live longer. In fact, optimism is something you can learn, potentially increasing the likelihood of reaching the age of 85 by up to 70%. And the reason? Well, optimistic people tend to expect positive stuff to happen in the future, so they take better care of themselves.
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0: A little American gigolo action from Blondie. Call Me would go on to be their biggest hit, and their brand new album, High Noon, that'll be out next month. Jay Coffey, so as soaring gold prices attract a new wave of fortune seekers to the Yukon, mining veterans and ambitious newcomers alike risk everything in pursuit of life-changing riches when an all-new season of Gold Rush returns on Friday, October the 2nd on the Discovery Channel.
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0: Emotions, the song was written by Barry and Robin Gibb, but it was first recorded by Australian singer Samantha Sang, whose version made it in the top five in 1978. Now, the Bee Gees did record their own version in 1994, but it wasn't released until 2001. Hey, this is Jay Coffey. Speaking of emotions, from Calabra Psychological Research Publication, you know, scientists tracked real-life crying for a month, and what they found may surprise you. Having a good cry does not make you feel any better. Contrary to usual assumptions, that it's always a healthy emotional release. There's no evidence that crying is linked to increased positive emotions. Well, I'm going to cry about that.
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4: 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John Mike will be your host with his gang of experts each week. 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
5: 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Today, mostly sunny with a high near 93 and a 40% chance of rain. Tonight, partly cloudy with a low around 70 and a 30% chance of rain. Tuesday, mostly sunny with a high near 90 and a 30% chance of rain. Tuesday night, partly cloudy with a low around 70 and a 30% chance of rain. Wednesday, mostly sunny with a high near 90 and a 50% chance of rain.
6: This is Steve Flowers. I've listened to WTBF all my life. I'm now a regular participant on the morning show. Having been involved with Alabama politics for many decades, I'm often asked by many political candidates, "Steve, I've got limited campaign money. Where should I spend it?" I always tell them the WTBF morning show, the listening audience is overwhelming and it crosses all demographic lines. Young and old alike, all over Pike County, tune into the morning show on WTBF. It's the biggest bang for your buck when it comes to advertising dollars in our area.
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1: Pelosi, an Amazon cargo plane overshot the runway upon arrival in Miami, killing at least five people.
2: Now, officials say the aircraft failed to stop, slamming into cars just off that runway, killing at least five people and injuring five others. Now, nearly 200 first responders were on scene, battling the flames while launching a massive search and rescue operation.
1: Fox's Dana Marie McNichol. The U.S. and Iran trading missile strikes as Iran says it's creating a new restricted zone around the Strait of Hormuz.
3: Iranian officials say they plan to put into effect an exclusion zone in the Strait of Hormuz to give them further control over ships that pass through the strait, but they don't give any details yet on how they plan to enforce that exclusion zone. This move by Iran comes after the U.S. hit three Iranian oil tankers on Saturday.
1: That's Fox's Steve Harrigan. 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
4: Here's a TBF update. Pike County is closing portions of County Road 2201 in progressive intervals from U.S. 29 South to County Road 2204, continuing through September 11th for a full-depth reclamation resurfacing project.
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8: For your Troy area weather, today, mostly sunny with a high near 93 and a 40% chance of rain. Tonight, partly cloudy with a low around 70 and a 30% chance of rain. Tuesday, mostly sunny with a high near 90 and a 30% chance of rain. Tuesday night, partly cloudy with a low around 70 and a 30% chance of rain. Wednesday, mostly sunny with a high near 90 and a 50% chance of rain.
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0: Madonna wrapping up the year 1984, scoring a big hit with the title song from her Like a Virgin album. She picked all the songs on the album and actually wrote five of them. Hey, this is Jay Coffee with a great tip from Health Magazine. 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
12: Today, mostly sunny with a high near 93 and a 40% chance of rain. Tonight, partly cloudy with a low around 70 and a 30% chance of rain. Tuesday, mostly sunny with a high near 90 and a 30% chance of rain. Tuesday night, partly cloudy with a low around 70 and a 30% chance of rain. Wednesday, mostly sunny with a high near 90 and a 50% chance of rain.
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0: Coming to us out of San Francisco, a one-hit wonder for the Four Non-Blondes, and what's up? Hey, this is Jay Coffey. 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
11: Here's a TBF update for Labor Day. 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
14: In his classic, The Weight of Glory, C.S. Lewis noted that we need democracy not because we are all so good we deserve to participate in our government. Rather, we need democracy because we are all so bad none of us can be trusted with power. The Scottish historian, philosopher, writer Thomas Carlyle wrote, "Men do less than they ought unless they do all that they can." We cannot afford to forget President Ronald Reagan's warning, "Freedom is never more than one generation away from extinction." And finally today, this disturbing info from Dr. Jim Dennison's Forum on Truth and Culture. In voter turnout, the U.S. now ranks 29th out of 31 democracies surveyed. Even worse, the turnout for non-presidential election years falls as much as 20 percentage points lower. If our people do not participate actively in our government will eventually fail. My time's up for today. This is George Merrick's God and Country.
13: George Merrick's classic God and Country on TBF.
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1: For your Troy area weather, today, mostly sunny with a high near 93 and a 40% chance of rain. Tonight, partly cloudy with a low around 70 and a 30% chance of rain. Tuesday, mostly sunny with a high near 90 and a 30% chance of rain. Tuesday night, partly cloudy with a low around 70 and a 30% chance of rain. Wednesday, mostly sunny with a high near 90 and a 50% chance of rain.
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0: We conclude this edition of the Daily Double Play with Working for a Living by Huey Lewis and the News. Now, the song was released in 1982 and is from their album Picture This. And according to Huey, the song was a semi-autobiographical about past jobs he had had before he became a musician. Huey had written the song during his time as a truck driver. And the action got underway with She Works Hard for Her Money by Donna Summer. It's the title song from her 11th album. The song was inspired when Donna encountered a restroom attendant who was exhausted from working long hours.
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3: It's time for Farm and Ranch headlines on the Southeast AgNet. I'm Tyron Spearman reporting. South Georgia, Florida, and Alabama now preparing for peanut harvest time. The growers are keeping a close eye on the skies, trying to make sure they get back into the field, and the global markets navigating a highly complicated crop season. While Georgia comfortably leads the nation in peanut production, maintaining the dominance this season requires farmers to manage delayed field schedules, late-season plant diseases, and international trade pressures. The 2026 peanut crop got off to a difficult start. According to Scott Mumford of the University of Georgia, he said the wet May delayed planting for roughly half of the state's peanut crop. Despite these early setbacks, sporadic summer rains have turned the crop around, and the outlook looks a little bit better. But it's almost like two crops, one early, one late. The crop has improved dramatically, he said, over the last month and a half, with the idea that we've been getting more rain in most all areas. It's been sporadic, he said, which means that we're going to have some areas in the state that are still extremely dry, and the crop is struggling a little bit in those areas. It was about 64% of the acres are irrigated this year. That's an update as the crop gets ready to be harvested.
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1: I'm Therese Crowley. Iran threatens to impose new restrictions on the Strait of Hormuz without explaining how, after it tried to target U.S. warships and the U.S. lit up three of its oil tankers. Fox Lux's Tomlinson.
2: U.S. jets sent a warning to three Iranian oil tankers to evacuate their engine rooms and abandon ship, saying they will be destroyed. And that's what happened, seeing the ships riding high in the water, and they're most likely not carrying any oil as the naval blockade continues to strangle Iran's economy, though many Democrats say there's no end in sight to this conflict.
1: Sobering sight on a big air travel weekend, a wrecked 767 cargo plane lying just past the roadway at Miami Airport. After it overshot runway 30 in stormy weather and hit several vehicles Sunday afternoon, five dead, five injured, three in the trauma unit as the NTSB investigates. 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

0: It was summertime 1985, and Whitney Houston would break out with her awesome tune, You Give Good Love. 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
12: Hey, Troy, Mama Goldberg's is turning 50 years old, and we want you to celebrate with us. 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We're celebrating with free birthday cake at Mama Goldberg's. 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
14: Today, mostly sunny with a high near 93 and a 40% chance of rain. Tonight, partly cloudy with a low around 70 and a 30% chance of rain. Tuesday, mostly sunny with a high near 90 and a 30% chance of rain. Tuesday night, partly cloudy with a low around 70 and a 30% chance of rain. Wednesday, mostly sunny with a high near 90 and a 50% chance of rain.
10: Reginald Hare was a church musician who later served as a parish priest in England and the Bishop of Calcutta. No matter where he served, Reginald was always impressed by the holiness of God. His most famous hymn reflects the awe of majesty of God. Holy, holy, holy, Lord God Almighty, God in three persons, blessed Trinity. 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

0: One of the best guitar solos of all time, a little sharp dressed man from that little old band from Texas, ZZ Top. Hey, this is Jay Coffey. So coming up this Wednesday, HBO Max will pay tribute to the 25th anniversary of the Emmy Award-winning series Band of Brothers with a special celebration honoring the legacy of the acclaimed production. That is happening this Wednesday on HBO Max.
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1: Hi, this is Ross Dudley. 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He was a sports reporter, program director, general manager, and finally, one of the three station owners starting in 1986. I also worked here from 1985 to 1987. 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
2: For your Troy area weather, today, mostly sunny with a high near 93 and a 40% chance of rain. Tonight, partly cloudy with a low around 70 and a 30% chance of rain. Tuesday, mostly sunny with a high near 90 and a 30% chance of rain. Tuesday night, partly cloudy with a low around 70 and a 30% chance of rain. Wednesday, mostly sunny with a high near 90 and a 50% chance of rain.
3: 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Well, that's kind of a misnomer. Fact is, the Lutheran Hour was never really an hour. 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

0: Written by Neil Sedaka, Captain and Tennille scoring themselves a huge hit with Love Will Keep Us Together. It's true. Hey, it is Dave Coffey, and did you know, in a survey of car owners, air conditioning is the most commonly ranked as the most essential feature to have in a vehicle. A greeting card has been touched by about 25 other people before you buy it. According to a study, baby boys born in the winter have a better chance of being left-handed, and 70% of people say their dog helps them stay fit.
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3: In Ag News on the Southeast AgNet, for many Americans, Labor Day means the unofficial end of summer and a three-day weekend. But across rural America, agriculture doesn't necessarily operate on a holiday schedule. Cattle still have to be fed and checked, dairy cows still have to be milked, poultry houses require attention, and crops don't stop growing because the calendar says it's a federal holiday. Here in the Southeast, Labor Day also arrives at an important point in the growing season. Corn harvest is underway in parts of the region while peanut growers are beginning to evaluate crop maturity and cotton growers are moving closer to harvest. Farmers are still scouting fields and managing insects and diseases as those crops approach the finish line. And behind all of that work are people. Farm owners and their families, farm employees, equipment operators, truck drivers, extension professionals, and countless others help keep the agricultural system moving every day. Labor Day was created to recognize the contribution of American workers. In agriculture, those contributions can be especially easy to overlook because much of the work happens far from where consumers ultimately buy their food. So as Americans enjoy the holiday, it's also an opportunity to recognize the men and women working in fields, barns, and agricultural businesses across the Southeast and throughout the country. From all of us here at Southeast AgNet, we wish you and your family a safe and happy Labor Day. And as we recognize the people whose hard work keeps American agriculture moving, God bless our farmers and God bless America.
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1: 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The city of Troy will be closed today as they observe Labor Day. 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The Ralph Black Coaches Connection with host John Mike McCall will be airing live every Wednesday evening from 5 to 7 on FM 94.7 right here in Troy from Hook's Barbecue, featuring John Mike and the gang of experts, Bart Snyder, Robin Snyder, Clark Boutwell, and their special weekly guest prognosticator, discussing all of our area high school football teams. In other news, Jimmy Cooks, age 70, of Montgomery, died recently. Funeral services for Jimmy Cooks will be Saturday at 11 at Clay Hill Missionary Baptist Church, with Pastor Marcia Smith Sims officiating. Burial will follow in the church cemetery, with visitation Friday from noon to 5:30. George F. Grubbs Funeral Home directing. Mary Catherine Doster, age 81, of Ayrton, died recently. A memorial service for Mary Catherine Doster will be announced at a later date. Skeen Funeral Home directing. Thomas Croswell, age 76, of the Meeksville community, died recently. Funeral service for Thomas Croswell will be announced at a later date by George F. Grubbs Funeral Home. Samantha Green, age 59, of Troy, died recently. Funeral service for Samantha Green will be announced at a later date by George F. Grubbs Funeral Home. Funeral announcements are listed on our website at WTBFradio.com. Just click on obituaries.
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0: That is Duran Duran's big breakout hit, Hungry Like the Wolf. 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
13: 4.7 weather.
14: Today, mostly sunny with a high near 93 and a 40% chance of rain. Tonight, partly cloudy with a low around 70 and a 30% chance of rain. Tuesday, mostly sunny with a high near 90 and a 30% chance of rain. Tuesday night, partly cloudy with a low around 70 and a 30% chance of rain. Wednesday, mostly sunny with a high near 90 and a 50% chance of rain.
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0: It was the summer of 1996, and Donna Lewis would score herself a one-hit wonder with her debut single, I Love You Always Forever. The song was inspired by the book Love for Lydia. Hey, this is Jay Coffey. So Marshall's returns for season two, which will kick off CBS Premiere Week. That happens on Sunday, October the 4th on CBS and streaming on Paramount Plus.
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5: For your Troy area weather, today, mostly sunny with a high near 93 and a 40% chance of rain. Tonight, partly cloudy with a low around 70 and a 30% chance of rain. Tuesday, mostly sunny with a high near 90 and a 30% chance of rain. Tuesday night, partly cloudy with a low around 70 and a 30% chance of rain. Wednesday, mostly sunny with a high near 90 and a 50% chance of rain.
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0: In the 1970s, ABBA was one of Sweden's biggest export, their biggest hit in the U.S. and Dancing Queen. Jay Coffey, so listen, if you're tired of the same old, well, apparently you are one smart cookie. Apparently preferring variety and new activities over routine and sameness is linked to high intelligence. Now, people with high intelligence are more likely to enjoy philosophical arguments, brain teasers, new problems, and uncommon activities. Well, that leaves me out.
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2: 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Bottom line report from Southeast AgNet, brought to you by the Pike County Cattlemen's Association. 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
3: In specialty crop news on the Southeast AgNet, I'm Clint Thompson. Citrus canker disease is an isolated threat in the cold-hardy citrus region that growers should remain aware of. Jonathan Oliver, a University of Georgia assistant professor and small fruits pathologist, recently discussed the disease and its potential impact in cold-hardy citrus.
4: So canker has been found in Georgia, was reported several years ago. It seems to be very isolated in a few areas. It is still a concern that it may spread from those grows because it can easily move around on equipment and personnel and any plant material that's moved around in those grows. But right now, still pretty isolated, not a concern for most of our growers unless you're growing citrus kind of nearby some of those areas where it has been identified before. Satsuma's amandarins, which is in most of our acreage in Georgia, is largely resistant to it. However, wounding caused by insect feeding, like especially leaf miner damage, can provide an entry point to where even those resistant Satsuma and mandarins can become infected.
3: The disease needs only water or air to spread. Symptoms can appear on the fruit, leaves, and twigs. The best way to prevent the disease is for growers to ensure they purchase trees from a certified nursery. Oliver also cautioned growers against misdiagnosing the disease. He advised using specialists who can properly identify the disease in a research lab.
4: It's really the fact you need to identify properly what you have, because there are controls for these fungal diseases like alternaria brown spot, anthracnose, citrus scab, greasy spot, that are not available for things like citrus canker, or it's a very different approach for managing that. Ultimately, it'd be better to have it officially tested and confirmed, because there's a lot of overlap between some of these symptoms that can be caused by, you know, the canker bacteria versus these different fungal organisms. And so
3: for more information, see specialtycropgrower.com. I'm Clint Thompson with the Southeast AgNet.
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1: News. I'm Therese Crowley. A more costly capper to the summer this Labor Day weekend. Oil prices at $92 a barrel as Iran threatens to impose new restrictions on the Strait of Hormuz after the U.S. lit up three of its oil tankers. Labor Day gas prices at $4.15, just $3.19 last summer. And airline ticket prices up some 20% from last year with a round trip average $750. Today, Miami International still tops the FlightAware misery map with some 50 delays and cancellations, with a wrecked 767 cargo plane still lying just past the airport roadway after it overshot runway 30.
2: Now, officials say the aircraft failed to stop, slamming into cars just off that runway, killing at least five people and injuring five others. Now, nearly 200 first responders were on scene, battling the flames.
1: Fox's Dana Marie McNichol. 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
10: Today, mostly sunny with a high near 93 and a 40% chance of rain. Tonight, partly cloudy with a low around 70 and a 30% chance of rain. Tuesday, mostly sunny with a high near 90 and a 30% chance of rain. Tuesday night, partly cloudy with a low around 70 and a 30% chance of rain. Wednesday, mostly sunny with a high near 90 and a 50% chance of rain.
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0: Heading uptown with Billy Joel to look for some girls. Hey, this is Jay Coffey. So apparently taking a photo or screenshot to help us remember something can actually make us more likely to forget it. 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
10: For your Troy area weather, today, mostly sunny with a high near 93 and a 40% chance of rain. Tonight, partly cloudy with a low around 70 and a 30% chance of rain. Tuesday, mostly sunny with a high near 90 and a 30% chance of rain. Tuesday night, partly cloudy with a low around 70 and a 30% chance of rain. Wednesday, mostly sunny with a high near 90 and a 50% chance of rain.
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0: Aerosmith, Dude Looks Like a Lady. 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

0: And twins, there are no twins in the group. They're actually named after a couple of bumbling detectives from a cartoon strip and hold me now. Jay Coffey, so the Traitor's New Blood arrives on NBC this month, and for the first time, no celebrities, no socialites, just Alan Cumming opening the doors to his now infamous castle in the Scottish Highlands to 22 everyday Americans. The Traitor's New Blood will debut Thursday, September 17th on NBC.
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5: 4.7 weather.
6: Today, mostly sunny with a high near 93 and a 40% chance of rain. Tonight, partly cloudy with a low around 70 and a 30% chance of rain. Tuesday, mostly sunny with a high near 90 and a 30% chance of rain. Tuesday night, partly cloudy with a low around 70 and a 30% chance of rain. Wednesday, mostly sunny with a high near 90 and a 50% chance of rain.
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0: Well, according to Bob Seger, the chorus for Hollywood Nights just came into his head while he was actually driving around the Hollywood Hills. Hey, this is Jay Coffey. So from Prevention Magazine, here's an interesting tip. If you need a little calm in your life, you might want to get out the knitting needles. Yeah, studies show knitting can be very relaxing. The rhythmic, repetitive motions, even for a short time, can keep you present and quiet your busy mind. I just would stab myself with the needles.
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1: News. I'm Tom Graham. Federal investigators are on the ground at Miami International Airport after an Amazon cargo jet careened off the runway.
2: Officials say the aircraft failed to stop, slamming into cars, at least killing five people and injuring five others. The response was quick and complex. Nearly 200 first responders were on scene, battling flames while the aircraft's left engine was still running.
1: Fox's Dana Marie McNichol in South Florida. Hurricane Lowell is barreling closer to several western Hawaiian islands. Fox's Katie Byrne is in Kauai.
3: The worst impacts really likely for us later on to tonight into the overnight hours later on. And we aren't expecting a direct landfall, but we are expecting to see significant impacts.
1: Hurricane Lowell is packing winds at 115 miles per hour. That's a Category 3 storm. 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
5: For your Troy area weather, today, mostly sunny with a high near 93 and a 40% chance of rain. Tonight, partly cloudy with a low around 70 and a 30% chance of rain. Tuesday, mostly sunny with a high near 90 and a 30% chance of rain. Tuesday night, partly cloudy with a low around 70 and a 30% chance of rain. Wednesday, mostly sunny with a high near 90 and a 50% chance of rain.
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You ready for your Labor Day celebrations? 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I'm Hill Bailey. 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

0: John Bon Jovi, you give love a bad name for your Labor Day, a day that we celebrate the common working person and how far Americans have come. So what was John's first gig? He was an errand boy. He did work at a recording studio that was owned by his cousin, but he was the guy who, you know, went and got the sandwiches, stuff like that. 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
13: 94.7 weather. today, mostly sunny with a high near 93 and a 40% chance of rain. Tonight, partly cloudy with a low around 70 and a 30% chance of rain. Tuesday, mostly sunny with a high near 90 and a 30% chance of rain. Tuesday night, partly cloudy with a low around 70 and a 30% chance of rain. Wednesday, mostly sunny with a high near 90 and a 50% chance of rain.
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0: Cyndi Lauper, time after time. Hope you're enjoying your Labor Day with me, Hill Bailey. 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

0: Phil Collins getting his accolades into the Rock and Roll Hall of Fame this year, coming up this month, in fact. I'm Hill Bailey. Happy Labor Day to you. Are you shopping? The average person will spend over this three-day holiday weekend about $350.
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5: For your Troy area weather, today, mostly sunny with a high near 93 and a 40% chance of rain. Tonight, partly cloudy with a low around 70 and a 30% chance of rain. Tuesday, mostly sunny with a high near 90 and a 30% chance of rain. Tuesday night, partly cloudy with a low around 70 and a 30% chance of rain. Wednesday, mostly sunny with a high near 90 and a 50% chance of rain.
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3: Stephen Babcock was born on a farm in upstate New York in 1843, and though educated in the East, earning his Ph.D. in Germany, Babcock landed at the University of Wisconsin Experiment Station in Madison, where he studied dairy cow nutrition. His contribution, 1890. He developed the now-famous Babcock test, which determines the butterfat content of milk. When he died in 1931, his entire estate was left to the university, where buildings and honors still bear his name today. I'm Mark Oppold. This is the Southeast AgNet.
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1: I'm Paul Stevens. At least five people confirmed dead. This after a cargo plane overshot the runway and crashed into some parked vehicles Sunday in Miami.
2: The plane operated by 21 Air for Amazon Cargo was landing around 2 p.m. in the afternoon on Sunday after flying in from Puerto Rico. Nearly 200 first responders were on scene, battling flames while the aircraft's left engine was still running.
1: Fox's Dana Marie McNichol at Miami International Airport. Hawaii getting ready to face the effects of Hurricane Lowell as it barrels toward the islands.
3: The storm shifted east, closer to Kauai, and families are preparing. A direct landfall is not expected, but Lowell will pass close enough to bring significant impacts.
1: And that's Fox Weather's Katie Byrne reporting in Kalua, Hawaii. 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

Outfield, your love. Are you outside grilling for your Labor Day? 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I have no idea what that is, but he's been cooking since 7 a.m.

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0: Jody Watley's looking for a new love. Hope you're having a great Labor Day. I'm Hill Bailey. I was scrolling through Facebook earlier, of course, and someone had posted something about what do you call a man who will shop for groceries, cook dinner, clean the house? And I thought to myself, my husband, I'm so lucky. He is cooking for Labor Day. He loves to barbecue and he'll clean up his own mess. 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
11: 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John Mike will be your host with his gang of experts each week. 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

0: Happy Labor Day, Rod Stewart. Some guys have all the luck. I'm Hill Bailey. Thanks so much for hanging out with me.
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0: Did you party a little extra hard last night because you knew you had today off? Happy Labor Day. But don't you wish every week had a three-day weekend? I just think that we would work harder and better for a little while, and then we'd get used to it, and then we'd be like, we need a four-day weekend. A survey has found that over 65% of us working people agree every weekend should be 3 days long.
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0: Eagles Hotel California, but they're nowadays they're all about Hotel Vegas. They're extending their residency at the Sphere into January of 2027. Did you know Don Henley was in the school band when he was younger? Yeah, in Texas. He did play football for a tiny bit, but he was tinier than the other kids. And so his coach said, maybe you should focus on the band. And so he did. And he played the trombone at first. Yeah. And then he went into the percussion section when he first started with the Eagles. He was the drummer. Very cool to know.
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2: I'm Doc Kirby. Here's a DC comic book bit. Batman Bad Seeds, Week 2, Part 1. Someone has somehow gotten a bioweapon to use against the Bat family and releases it on the beginning of the second week of the mystery in Gotham. It drives the Gotham police force crazy, but Batman subdues them without anyone being seriously hurt. However, he is convinced that Vandal Savage, the police commissioner, is involved. Batgirl, Bad Seeds, Week 2, Part 2. As Batgirl enjoys some traditional food with her half-brother and friends, a gigantic tree suddenly bursts through the floor of the restaurant. Batman tells her it's some kind of biological weapon being spread through air, water, and soil. One of the young women gets poisoned by the giant plant, and Cass is wounded by a terrified young man, so she takes the girl to the hospital. Batman, Superman, Weird Al, World's Weirdest One. In the fifth dimension, magic has vanished, replaced by mundanity. Batman and Superman defeat Lex and the Joker due to things reverting to ordinary. The Flash wears a tracksuit, Green Lantern is a traffic cop, and Weird Al Yankovic almost becomes Normal Al. Mr. Mitzelplick explains that Mr. Nobody, a multidimensional busybody, has been mixing up things in the other dimensions. The secret weapon that will fix it is Weird Al's prize. He had previously won a golden accordion from a creature who might be the devil, and the instrument smells like brimstone. Sure enough, when he plays, everything goes back to normal. For the fifth dimension, that is. Justice Society of America 23, Times Past, 1961, Part 1. In 1951, the U.S. government was worried about heroes who wore masks, so the JSA disbanded. A decade later, with a new president, a government agent comes looking for Wildcat, Dr. Midnight, and Hourman. He asks them to form a secret society so they can be airlifted into the Polish-Russian border for a secret mission to rescue one of our agents. It turns out to be an old friend. Legion of Superheroes 1, Who Killed the Future, Part 1. It's 1,000 years in the future. The United Planets concept is on the verge of collapse. RJ Brand of Earth has been assassinated. A secret group of teens from across the galaxy is trying to figure out why this is happening, and there are tantalizing clues. Brand had spoken of a legion, but who are they? Using one's superpowers has been outlawed by the science police, but on some planets further away, those gifted children and teens quietly develop their skills. Supergirl Survive 4. Kara has taken her young cousin Kal as their home planet Krypton exploded. They're sought by bounty hunters, so they're traveling the universe looking for planets with yellow suns, which recharge them, trying to get to Earth. On one such moon after a violent storm, they awaken to meet someone named Brainiac. He has been marooned on that planet for 276 years and is trying to find something called a mother box so they can take a shortcut across space. Teen Titans 1. Mr. Terrific's kid has started a new chapter of the Teen Titans. Red Hood meets them as they try to stop amateur thieves breaking into an arcade. He calls his brother Nightwing to let him know, who offers to train them. But Cheshire Cat, Proxy, Wildcard, Fairplay, and the ex-Shazam make a deal with Red Hood instead. The Doom Patrol 1. They are back but struggling. Cliff Steele, Robot Man. Rita Farr, Elastigirl. Larry Trainer, Negative Man. And Dr. Niles Calder. Check the website, DCEntertainment.com. I'm Doc Kirby. That's a DC comic book bet.
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1: Fox News, I'm Tom Graham. Millions of Americans are traveling this Labor Day. Gas prices averaging nearly a dollar more than this time last year, according to AAA. Air travel also more expensive.
2: Airfare is up. People are spending an average of $750 for a round trip. If someone is going to one of this year's top destinations, though, like Seattle, Denver, or New York, they're spending an average of nearly $800 for a round trip.
1: Fox's Madison Scarpino, Hurricane Lowell barreling toward Hawaii, expected to make a close pass by the state's western islands.
3: A hurricane warning is in effect for Kauai County. That means hurricane conditions are expected on Kauai or the nearby islands later tonight. The peak impacts are due around midnight Hawaii time.
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0: Tommy Two-Tone and a very famous phone number, 867-5309. It is Labor Day, and I hope you called your sister. I know that seems strange. Like, what's the correlation there? Sisters are good for you. A new study comes out of Brigham Young University, and it finds that if you have a sister, she protected you from feelings of being lonely, unloved, guilty, self-conscious, and fearful. Researchers at Brigham Young came out with this new study that says having a sister prevents depression more than having a brother. For a limited time, get 20% off an NFL Plus annual plan. 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

0: Billy Idol was so busy over this summer at lots of festivals. He was working hard, and I know you work hard, too. That's why we give you a fabulous Labor Day. We asked Americans, and 70% of us said that we worked way harder this year than last year. So enjoy today.
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0: Fleetwood Mac. It's Dreams. Perhaps your dream was to see Dolly Parton live. Everyone liked the late, great Dolly Parton. So what other celebrities are people most fond of? Keanu Reeves is topping a new list, followed by Michael J. Fox, Carol Burnett, and Julie Andrews.
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2: It's September the 7th, which this year is Labor Day. Here's what happened on this day in history, brought to you by Troy Animal Clinic, your full-service, family-owned veterinary clinic. 1533, Queen Elizabeth I, daughter of King Henry VIII, and his second wife, Anne Boleyn, was born. 1716, in Boston, Massachusetts, the first lighthouse in the American colonies was built. 1776, the American submarine Turtle attempted to sink Admiral Howe's flagship, the HMS Eagle, in New York Harbor, in what was the first use of a submarine in warfare. The mission failed when Sergeant Ezra Lee of the Turtle was unable to drill a screw into the ship's copper-clad hull to hang a bomb from it. 1825, the Marquis de Lafayette, the French hero of the American Revolution, bade farewell to President John Quincy Adams at the White House. 1892, James J. Corbett knocked out John L. Sullivan to win the World Heavyweight Crown in New Orleans in the first major prize fight conducted under the Marquis of Queensberry rules. 1901, the Peace of Beijing ended the Boxer Rebellion in China. 1914, birth anniversary of physicist James Van Allen, who studied Earth's magnetic field, cosmic rays, and Earth's radiation belts, which are now named the Van Allen belts. 1936, birth anniversary of rock and roll legend Buddy Holly in Lubbock, Texas. Called one of the most innovative and influential musicians of his time, he was a pioneer of rock and roll. His hits included That'll Be the Day and Peggy Sue. He died at age 22 in an airplane crash near Mason City, Iowa, February 3, 1959, a day immortalized by songwriter Don McLean as the day the music died. 1940, Nazi Germany launched its initial blitz on London during the Second World War. The nighttime bombing raids on London continued for 57 consecutive nights and then sporadically until May 1941, claiming 40,000 lives and leaving 500,000 Londoners homeless. 1963, the National Professional Football Hall of Fame was dedicated in Canton, Ohio. 1977, the Panama Canal treaties calling for the U.S. to eventually turn over control of the waterway to Panama were signed by President Jimmy Carter. 1979, the Entertainment and Sports Programming Network, ESPN, made its cable TV debut. 1996, best-selling rap artist and actor Tupac Shakur was shot multiple times at a Las Vegas intersection while riding a car driven by Death Row Records founder Suge Knight. Shakur died of his wounds September 13th. 1998, Google is founded by Sergey Brin and Larry Page. Although still in beta, Google.com was receiving 10,000 queries a day at the time. Within a year, the company was doing 3 million searches a day. Having birthdays, actor Corbin Burnson is 72. Actress Susan Blakely is 76. Actor Michael Emerson of Persons of Interest and Lost is 72. Singer-pianist Michael Feinstein is 70. Singer-songwriter Chrissy Hyde of The Pretenders is 75. Comedian Leslie Jones of Saturday Night Live and Ghostbusters is 59. Actress Julie Kavner of Radio Days and The Simpsons is 76. It happened on this day, September the 7th. 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
1: 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The city of Troy will be closed Monday as they observe Labor Day. Monday's garbage and recycling routes will be picked up on Wednesday. 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The Pike County Mobile Food Pantry will be at the Troy Sports Complex on Wednesday at the side of the admin office from 8 until. 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In other news, Jimmy Cooks, age 70 of Montgomery, died recently. The funeral service for Jimmy Cooks is Saturday at 11 at Clay Hill Missionary Baptist Church, with Pastor Marcia Smith Sims officiating, George F. Grubb's funeral home directing. Burial will follow in the church cemetery. Visitation is Friday from noon to 5:30. Mary Catherine Doster, age 81 of Ayrton, died Thursday. A memorial service for Mary Catherine Doster will be announced at a later time. Skeen Funeral Home is assisting the family. Thomas Croswell, age 76, of the Meeksville community, died recently. Funeral arrangements for Thomas Croswell will be announced at a later time by George F. Grubb's funeral home. Samantha Green, age 59, of Troy, died recently. Funeral arrangements for Samantha Green will be announced at a later time by George F. Grubb's funeral home. Funeral announcements are listed on our website, WTBFradio.com. Just click on Obituaries. That's a look at local news brought to you by Dillard Funeral Home of Troy and Brundage.
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0: Dire Straits Walk of Life. And as we do the Walk of Life, we'll run into many a different person. My daughter is 9, and she told me the other day, "Hey, Mom, you know how you can spot a gold digger? 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
14: Your classic hits listening area forecast for Monday evening. Mostly clear tonight with a low of 72 and a 30% chance of rain before 7. Tuesday starts mostly sunny with a high of 92 and a 20% chance of afternoon showers and storms. Mostly clear Tuesday night, low 72. We'll keep an eye on the weather. 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
1: weather. Your classic hits listening area forecast for Monday evening. Mostly clear tonight with a low of 72 and a 30% chance of rain before 7. Tuesday starts mostly sunny with a high of 92 and a 20% chance of afternoon showers and storms. Mostly clear Tuesday night, low 72. We'll keep an eye on the weather. 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

0: The Cars, Bye Bye Love. No, we're not going to say bye to our pooches. We're going to take them with us this Labor Day weekend. 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
1: Live from Baumhauer's Victory Grill in Troy, where Trojan fans gather. The conversation is all football, and the Power T is always front and center. It's time for another edition of Trojan Talk on the Troy Sports Media Network from Playfly Sports. Tonight, we're coming to you from the heart of Trojan Nation, talking X's and O's, breaking down the biggest moments, and looking ahead to what's next for Troy football. And joining us for an inside look at the Trojans, head football coach Jared Parker. 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The helmets may be off, but the intensity never is. 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
2: 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Here at our broadcast location, we are certainly looking forward to the next hour's worth of Troy Athletics conversation focusing on Troy football with head coach Jared Parker, due to join us in just a little while. As always, wall-to-wall televisions throughout Baumhauer's Victory Grill, and during the course of the program, 81-cent wings, also Trojan Ale, is on special as well here at Baumhauer's Victory Grill. 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They've got wall-to-wall televisions throughout the restaurant. 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Troy is 1-0 on the season, 24-21, a win in the opener at home at the Vet on Saturday night over Sam Houston. This week, another home game for Troy. They've got Alabama State coming in. Alabama State out of the FCS. They are 2-0 so far this year and have been very impressive in wins over Southern University and Lane College. 3 o'clock start time on Saturday at the Vet. Make sure that you get your tickets. There are plenty of different things that we are certainly going to focus upon in our conversation. Among other things, Saturday represents First Responders Appreciation Day. It's also Patriots Day coming up as part of the celebration honoring first responders who serve and all those who have answered the call of duty in honor of the 25th anniversary of the September 11th attacks. Multiple recognitions and tributes honoring local first responders during the game. Sheila Jackson, boy, she's great. She'll perform God Bless America during the break as well. Plus, it's Patriot Day as well, in conjunction with the 250th anniversary of the United States. And it'll be a 40th anniversary celebration of the Gulf South Conference title team for Troy football from back in 1986. Lots to get to. Coach Parker will recap the win against Sam Houston and the upcoming challenge against Alabama State Saturday at the Vet. When we come back, Kyle George, the director of athletics at Troy University, will join us live at Baumhauer's Victory Grill in Troy after this local timeout. This is Trojan Talk on the Troy Sports Media Network from Playfly Sports.
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2: Don't forget Jared Barker a little bit later on to talk Troy football in the second half of our program. Troy baseball coach Skyler Meade will be a part of the program. He'll be here live, and boy, I know we've got a lot to talk with him about. Right now, athletics director Kyle George is here. Glad to have you with us, Kyle.
5: Hey, thanks for having me, Barry. Sorry I missed you last week. Was just getting home from the hospital with my son, Garrett. So glad he's here, and he's undefeated as a Trojan fan now as well.
2: Hey, there you go. 1-0 every week, and yes, Garrett's gotten off to a good start. Didn't get a chance last week to talk with you. Dan Heck was detailing all of the different things that went into the kickoff in the Wiregrass last week in the win against Sam Houston. What'd you think overall, looking back on it? You're always looking for ways to improve, things that you like, things that you can expand upon. What about week one?
5: No doubt. As much as Coach Parker's going to talk about things that went well in the game, but also things we're going to keep working on, same thing for us when it comes to the stadium and things we want to make sure we keep enhancing for our fan base, making sure it's a great atmosphere for all to be a part of. Shout out to our student section. They did a great job of showing up there for us. We got to keep them sticking around for all these games to come. It's going to be a key focal point for us this upcoming Saturday against Alabama State. And we want to make sure we have a great crowd. This is one that's going to be a great opportunity where you have both fan bases locally here. A lot of fans are coming from Alabama State. You can get the Battle of the Bands at halftime as we sound the South and the Marching Hornet Band as well, too. So we're really excited about what this game day atmosphere will represent on Saturday.
2: It means a lot to the team. I know that for sure. And I know they were glad to get it going. That's a lot of it as well, not only the fans there, but the fans engaged. I thought the team showed a great deal of promise for the upcoming year as well, Kyle.
5: No question about it. Really like the balance that we have with this roster, both offense, defense, special teams. We know what we got with Evan Crenshaw, Donnie Smith, guys like that. They're all world everything. But some new faces had a chance to step up. How about Fabian Rogosh getting the chance to have his first career catch go for a touchdown? A guy's been a part of our program for several years and now getting a chance to step into a new role. Guys like Gavin Griffin on the running game had a fantastic job. The offensive line, I think, did exceptionally well. So it's really good to see all these new faces come together. Look, game one, they got to figure a few things out because there's a whole lot of new taking place. But I think Coach Adam Austin on the offensive side of the ball really called a great game, and I'm excited about how the offense will continue to grow throughout the season.
2: You talk about Alabama State coming in, and boy, they've been some great battles. They've been some great crowds. The last time they played here, I remember there's 29,000 fans here, and a lot of those were Hornet fans as well. A lot of fans are drawn to Troy because of their military association, so many military facilities offer Troy degree programs online as well. Patriot Day coming up on Saturday. First Responders Days. Those are important at Troy.
5: No question about it. It's crazy to think that this upcoming Friday will be the 25th anniversary of the attacks on 9/11. You know, a moment that obviously is one that has a scar for our country, but you also see a lot of great things come from that as our country rallied together. That's going to be one of the positives we're looking at, as you know, how our first responders and all those that rose to the challenge when that time came and how our country grew together during that time period. And that's going to be a good reminder for us this upcoming Saturday as we thank all the men and women of our first responders. But remember those that lost their lives on that tragic day. I know we all remember where we were 25 years ago, and it's a somber moment, but one that we want to make sure is a key piece of our national history, especially with our 250th celebration of America this year as well.
2: Yeah, the America 250 is going to be really, really special to culminate it all. How about Sheila Jackson singing in that? Sheila always, always brings it with all her heart every time we call upon her.
5: Anytime you give a microphone to Sheila Jackson, you're going to have a show right there. So we're excited about the opportunity for her to showcase too. But again, it's a great one Troy moment. You know, she's been so much to the entire community of Troy. She'll be singing God Bless America at the end of the third quarter. She did that 5 years ago, actually. We had the 20th anniversary of this, and so excited to have a chance to have her share her talent with our entire community, but also show those folks in Montgomery, hey, we've got some great singers right here in Troy as well.
2: No doubt about it. Tickets available, troytrojans.com/tickets. Also, Community Hero season tickets as well are playing into the invitations to the first responders and their families to come in. We'll give you information later about Community Hero season tickets. But I did want to ask you about a couple of things. Saturday, 3 o'clock start time. It's no secret to anybody. It's going to be really, really hot. You mentioned the student section, always so active as well. There's definitely an outreach to make sure the students will stay engaged and that they'll stay hydrated too, Kyle.
5: Absolutely. Well, to all of our fans, stay hydrated. Reminders for everybody about that as well, too. You can bring in an unopened bottle of water. You can bring in an empty container. We have our water monsters available for fans to fill up to stay hydrated throughout the game. Look, we're working on several things for our student section for this upcoming Saturday. Plan on having free bottles of water for them to start the game off, having Powerade for them at halftime. We want to keep them engaged, active, and part of this, plus have great food items to give them as well, too, because the energy all starts with that student section. We got to keep pouring into that piece. So if you want to be a part of that, let me know. We'll put you guys to work and make sure our students are taken care of there. They're going to be right there in the sun.
2: Yeah.
5: So we're going to make sure we got them taken care of and ready to go for Saturday.
2: One more thing, and again, this is what I wanted to make sure I asked you about, because this is something that's near and dear to your heart, the Community Hero season ticket program. A lot of those Community Hero season tickets that Troy people have donated to first responders and people in the public education sector, that's going to get a lot of them there. Multiple tributes to them. Uniformed first responders are going to help lead the team during Trojan Walk. But Community Hero season tickets are more than just this weekend, Kyle.
5: Absolutely. It makes a huge impact for our entire season. It costs $30 to buy a season ticket for a Community Hero that we donate back to folks throughout the entire year. As you mentioned, first responders, but it's military. It's our educators. It's our Special Olympians. It's all the different groups that have a chance to come out and be a part of game day for us. Just a way for us to say thank you to those people, but also keeps building that fan base of new people to be Trojan fans for years to come. We've had several people come through this that otherwise may not have come to a Troy football game, Troy basketball, baseball, whatever it may be, but they get hooked on it by that family environment. So if you want to help us keep growing the fan base, keep giving back to those in the Community Hero Ticket Program is something that I personally donate to every single year. I always twist my dad's arm. He's always part of that as well. You know, it's great to have that way to give back and keep recruiting new people to be Trojan fans and show them a great time in Troy, Alabama.
2: Final question here, Kyle. I got my cheat sheet together later on in the program. I'm going to have baseball coach Scott Armead. What in the world can I ask him? Kyle Lee, I'm drawing a blank, you know?
5: He had a pretty good year, but he's also feeling a little bit better today, too, because he also was named the Alabama Baseball Coaches Association Coach of the Year, and Jimmy Janik, he was the Player of the Year for the state of Alabama. The best team in baseball in the state of Alabama, right here in Troy, Alabama.
2: Yeah, we're going to talk with him about that for sure. Plus, about the fall ball schedule at Troy as well. Some really interesting things there. Get a preview from Kyle George, Director of Athletics at Troy University. It's a great day to be a Trojan, Kyle.
5: Always. Thanks so much, Barry.
2: There you go. He is here with us live at Baumhauer's Victory Grill in Troy. So is Jared Parker. We'll talk with the head football coach of the Trojans in a moment as Trojan Talk continues after this from Baumhauer's Victory Grill in Troy on the Troy Sports Media Network from Playfly Sports.
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2: Out of everything we're talking with you about here at Baumhauer's Victory Grill on this edition of Trojan Talk, I neglected to mention, we do have some special giveaways that we've got for you. Make sure that you come by here at our broadcast locations, very obvious, and come by and just give us your name and we'll draw it out. Like, for instance, we have a Block Troy Cardinal t-shirt we're giving away, and our first winner is Austin Turner, the big winner here. Big congratulations for Austin. I don't know if a bigger Troy fan. He is steadfast all the time. Yes, sir. There you go. I'm glad that he had a chance to win it. Head football coach Jared Parker is here with us. Coach, after the game on Saturday and all the film study and everything, Troy wins it 24-21 over Sam Houston. A win is always, always respected here at Troy University. But what did you think about it overall? Ups and downs, whatever.
10: Yeah, and that's what it was. I think, doing this long enough now, I think there has to be an understanding that winning football games is hard, number one. Number two, when you win, you better not act like a loser. You got to pay reverence to this game. It's too hard. There's too much work put in. I think it would be very spoiled rotten of us to not appreciate a win against a much improved opponent, just as I thought and knew that they would be. But were we our best for week one? No. And I think there's two ways to approach that. Feel sorry for ourselves or be a little bit more motivated for improvement and how we can execute with urgency and discipline better so we can play a higher level of winning football. Because there was a point in that game, and I told our team this today, Barry, there was a point in that game where we could have put that game to rest, and we weren't quite equipped yet to do it, which means we've got to get closer to ready to do it in our future. But we could have put that game away much sooner and didn't, so we had to play a fourth-quarter game out of it. Certainly thankful that our team was up for the task to finish the game and win it, as opposed to being on the other side of it.
2: Yeah, there's as Coach Maestri always used to say, nothing teaches success more than success does. Amen. More than winning does. At the half, tied at 14, really, really competitive Sam Houston team that didn't have stars in their eyes over this deal.
8: And they had the ball coming out to begin the third quarter. Had a chance to establish some momentum. T.J. Thompson makes the great interception to set up the field goal to give you the lead, Coach. That was a momentum changer, was it not?
10: It was. It was huge to come out. I thought we had better energy coming out of the locker room, and then that play was a huge momentum shift right after our field goal make. We cover the next kick very well and do what we call an inside the 20-yard line tackle. So it led to some really good momentum and a massive third quarter by our defense where they played lights out, and we took control of the football game there. And I thought that was big of an answer for us to come out of the locker room and play a little bit more free.
8: As announced today, T.J. Thompson, your defensive MVP of the game. He always seems to be around the football. I remember last year against Clemson, he had the great game with the little four-yard pick six and all of that. He seems to be that way. Defensive player of the week for the Trojans. Goose Crowder, the offensive player. What about Goose on Saturday?
10: Well, I'll say this. If you look statistically at his passing numbers and things, you would not really say, okay, how did he play? A lot goes into that. I thought that was his most complete game and maybe his best game in leadership of his Troy career. I thought he was courageous. He ran the ball vertically really hard. He led well. It's as poised as he's been since he's been here. He said that during the game. It was like talking to an assistant coach on the sideline in our communications. He calmed me down at times. He just is in a really good place and poised for a great year as we continue to grow. We'll throw the football better. We'll protect him better. And he'll have better stats in other games. But just his whole presence, and I thought how tough he was in that game, brought some life to our offense, and we found a way to get the job done.
8: Well, stats sometimes can be misleading as to how somebody played. Your special teams player, Jackson Penn, Coach, that's a young player in his first game. And he's the special teams player of the week. You saw Evans' stats punting, but this kid's a special teams player of the game, Coach.
10: Isn't that awesome?
8: I love it.
10: We have he is such a great human being, first off. Was one of the kids that trusted us. I should say kid, young men that trusted us and stayed committed to us the whole way through. He will have a great career here. He's going to have a great year here in special teams and in defense plays. He continues to develop. But he played fast. The show wasn't too big for him. He let his body loose, went and made plays, made tackles, and showed up on tape. He's going to do nothing but get better. Happy to have Jackson with us.
8: Final thought here about all of that. It's a very important thing. The players take that seriously. They want to, to be named this. You also spend a good bit of time with what they call the job takers of the week. Who are the? What is that all about? Job takers of the week.
10: Well, it's good branding that stayed. It's kind of stood the test of time around Troy for a while, and we kept it when I got here. But, I think the only way we're going to improve at every position and be prepared for games each week better is if our guys on the other side decide that their role, that they're not going to be satisfied with, which is to play on our look teams and help our practice squad players get ready for real looks. But the only way they get better is to celebrate those roles, keep getting better, and take pride in it, and they get to work against the one defense and the one offense and special teams units to improve. So that's who those guys are. And this week, Hayden Dozier, who just got with us this summer late, had a great week at Scout Team Center and did a great job for us in the defense. And Jackson Williams, a true freshman, has been nothing but great since he's been here. He's learning how to practice fast and had an awesome 2 weeks for us. He'll be a really good player here, and we'll play meaningful snaps here. If we're not careful, he'll do it this year at some point. But his future's bright. And Jack James is still progressing as a quarterback in our system and has decided on his own to serve this football team and line up and do scouts on special teams. And he's our scout team special teams player of the week. And he's going to end up giving meaningful reps to us and playing special teams as he continues to progress as a quarterback.
8: After the win, a little time to take a deep breath. Practice today, Coach. What was the tone like?
10: Yeah, we went coming off of a real game now. We did go in helmets today, which is the norm. Our guys are eager to improve. They know we didn't play at our best. But the energy's good. Like you said, it's when you win, I think it helps things. You can kind of catapult as long as you fix the things that you made mistakes on with the same urgency as if you would have lost. So Energy was good. Guys were sore, as to be expected, and all those things. But we had a really good lift meet switch that we did, and then we went out on the field for about an hour and got looks ready for Alabama State and went back to work. This game's over.
8: Well, Alabama State looms on the horizon. We'll get a preview of the Hornets as they come to the Vets Saturday afternoon at 3 o'clock from the head coach of the Trojans, Jared Parker, when Trojan Talk continues after this local timeout from Baumhauer's Victory Grill in Troy on the Troy Sports Media Network from Playfly Sports.
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8: Baumhauer's Victory Grill, your source for everything Troy during the Trojan Talk program. 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I'm Barry McKnight with Jared Parker. Alabama State 2-0 on the season. They have a couple of pretty solid wins against Southern and against Lane College last week. They come to Troy. What are the known commodities about them other than we know they're going to bring a lot of folks with them to the Vets Saturday afternoon?
10: Yeah, first off, to what you just said, they'll bring a great crowd, as they should. It's a great Saturday afternoon in Troy, Alabama, to play football in-state. The other piece of it is quite obvious. They have a winning tradition. They won 10 games last year. They have an excellent player at quarterback. They have an excellent head coach and Coach Robinson and staff. Their schemes are all in check in all three phases. There is no accident as to why they win. This is a big task for us. I think everybody is fully aware in Troy and in our building. We will have to be at our best. There is a lot of respect for this outfit coming down.
8: Let's talk a little bit about the points of improvement. Where do the improvements lie for your football team, the necessary improvements first?
10: Yeah, I think it's fair to say that there are a bunch of guys on our roster now that played some of their first snaps either at Troy or in Division I football. I thought that showed up more in the first half than the second. The challenge this football team this week is you better play fast. I want to see our football team play fast and not wait to get going or wonder. We need to play fast. We need to play confident. We need to protect our passer, Luke, on O-line. We've got to protect him better and be better, and that's something we've done. It just didn't show last weekend. We're going to get that fixed. That's a big step. Defensively, we need to come out and play gap-sound football and obviously keep Mr. Body in check the best we can. He's a special player that we've got to keep intact. But more than anything, we got to play with better eyes and communicate better in the back end of our defense and our secondary if we're going to improve and get where we want to be on defense.
2: A lot of people had questions about Adam Austin's offense and how efficient it would be wanting to up the tempo in the first game, and it's his first game, you know, game, calling plays and all of that. No delay of game calls, no turnovers for your team. How efficient was it, especially in relation to how efficient you want it to be?
10: Sure. I think as far as the whole, I think I said earlier today at our press conference, you know, we were, you know, system, we system, it was all checks. We got personnel changed out well, communication was good on the headset, got plays called on time, didn't have to burn any timeouts in either half, all those things checked out. We ran the football better. We were explosive. You know, we met our explosive goal between either a 12-yard run or a 16-yard pass, right? So there were some pluses there, but we weren't efficient in the pass game, didn't protect our passer good enough. So we expect those things to take steps. It's a growing process, but there are some things we did better, and I think we'll continue to grow as these guys get used to playing with each other.
2: Gavin Griffin ended up with 81 yards in his very first Division I game on Saturday on the ground against Sam Houston. I talked with him today, and you know, we were talking about, you know, the line play. He said, no, he said those guys did fine. He said, I know for a fact I had two or three runs where I just missed a cut. He said, that's on me, and I know better, and I'm not going to make those mistakes again. How did you like the running game, and especially in terms of how good you know they can be?
10: Yeah, well, we took a big step, and if you notice, we ran a little bit off the spot runs with some more stretch in our offense, mm-hmm. which Coach Austin's brought. We're starting to run it better because we're practicing it more. I do laugh and smile at a great young man in Gavin Griffin and an honest one who can say, all right, not only did the O-line have to do some things better, but we missed some cuts and left some yards out there too. So it goes in all of us. It's the wideouts blocking downfield too. So I like where we are. I do. We always want more. It wasn't certainly to the standard, but there are reasons to believe and know that we're on our way, and that's where we expect to take a step towards this week.
2: Well, let me put a little foreshadowing into this one. Just off camera, just off of our table here as we broadcast, is Ty Clemens, a senior defensive tackle. I remember, I know you do too, when Troy Bank and Trust had the Meet the Coaches event over there in the Vet. Dante Wright says he's explosive, he's experienced, he's strong, and he's motivated as well. I think he had three tackles for loss and a sack on Saturday. He looks like he's going to be a foundational piece in that front seven, Coach.
10: Yeah, he will. I mean, he's, you know, I'll brag on him to his face and behind his back, but we've got good people here. Like, I believe in our football team. I like our football team, and I have, and I still do. But we've taken the right guys, too, that fit us, and we fit them. Ty's one of those guys. There's no surprise at all that he was a voted team captain along with Luke. It's no surprise that he had the production he did. I think his production goes up and continues to climb, too, as he plays himself in shape and he gets to play more, even especially, too, as the heat goes down, we'll be able to play longer. Yeah. So he showed up, and I think great players and great men show up in all sports, and I think that's what we started to see from him. I'm really excited to see us play this out as we continue to grow.
2: Yeah, play this out next against Alabama State, a quality opponent coming to the Vet Saturday afternoon at 3 o'clock. Coach, lead the Trojan Nations with a defining thought about Saturday. What's really, really important to get this club to 2-0?
10: Yeah, I think for us, the biggest growth of a football team is game one to game two. Like, we need to see our team let loose a little bit and play free coming out of the locker room. Clearly on defense, we have got to contain quarterback run game, freelance play, escaping of the pocket. He does it all really well, so he can't get out and escape with his legs and or throw with his arm on the run. That's going to be a big piece of this. He's great at it. Their zone read game and different fits will give us fits if we're not careful. We'll have to be sound. Offensively, we need to handle both fronts that they'll play and play more sound and just trust our IDs up front and just what we're doing and execute better. We just got to be cleaner and more efficient. And in special teams play, it's a massive task force again as they play really hard. we need to win that phase of hidden yardage and starting field position in that phase.
2: Well, we're coming up in just a little while, by the way. Baseball coach Skyler Mead, he's here. Boy, I've got my cheat sheet out. I was asking Kyle, man, I got no idea what to ask Skyler. Anything going on with him? Can you help me with, coach?
10: Well, you know what? Anytime, all jokes aside, we kind of jab at each other, but he's become a really good friend. I respect him so much professionally, maybe more personally, as to the dad he is, the husband he is, and then maybe the stepdad he's becoming to my son, because he and Micah are becoming best friends or already are. And you root for people that do it the right way, that are very intelligent, run programs the way he does, and you can just see it through he and his staff and the fact of what they accomplished last spring and now what they're getting momentum. Is all well deserved, and I just think so highly of him and the job he's done. It's inspired us to obviously try to do our jobs just as good, and that's what good friends do, right? They make you better. So massive shout out to the one we call Skyler Mead. How about that?
2: Later on in the program, he's here right now. Coach Jared Parker, head coach of the Troy Trojans, appreciate you very much.
10: Thank you.
2: They get ready for Alabama State coming up on Saturday afternoon, 3 o'clock at the Vet, looking to go to 2-0 on the season. And we want to make sure you're there. Tickets available at troytrojans.com/tickets if you haven't gotten them already. When we come back, defensive lineman Ty Clemens, offensive lineman Luke Pettit, two of the Troy captains will join us live on Trojan Talk at Baumhauer's Victory Grill in Troy on the Troy Sports Media Network from Playfly Sports.
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0: We continue on with our second Trojan Talk of the football season. Barry McKnight here. Baumhauer's Victory Grill in Troy. As promised, offensive lineman Luke Pettit, defensive lineman Ty Clemens, a couple of the Troy team captains are here. Gentlemen, we appreciate your time. Thanks for being with us, fellas.
2: Yes, sir.
3: Yes, sir. Thanks for having us.
0: We had you, Luke, on last week in our pregame show on the radio, and you talked about the work the offensive line has done to this point, some serious work to this point. Well, 24-21 over Sam Houston. Your club runs the football behind you guys for just about 200 yards. What'd you think? As an offensive line first and as an offense as a whole, what'd you think?
2: Yeah, first and foremost, happy to go get a win. I mean, week one, good opponent, Sam Houston. Blessed to have a good battle and come out with a good win. I think we left a lot out on the table. You know, we're still a young group. We still have a lot of weeks to go. We got a lot of growth to have together. You know, there's a little bit, you know, MA is just a little bit connectedness, communication that can improve along the line, and just continued protection of the quarterback. I think it's good, and we did a good job, but we're searching for perfect. We're searching for great, and, you know, we got a lot more room we can improve and a lot more better we can get as a group.
0: Kind of the same question for Ty Clemens here. Your club, you ended up with a sack, couple of tackles for loss. Coach Parker says, you know, your numbers can actually get better through this season. And those were pretty good numbers in the first. I'll ask you the same question I asked Luke. Defensively, did you like what you saw out there? And how much better can it get? And what will it take to get to that point?
4: Yes, sir. Obviously, like Luke said, obviously we can do better. You know, in the first half, we could have been a lot better. And then we come out in the second half, and it looks like how we want it to look, but there's a lot more. We can be a lot better. Defensively, we accomplished our first goal, which is always stop the run.
0: Right.
4: Always got to stop the run. So we accomplished that, but we just got to find ways to get to the quarterback more, you know.
0: One of the things that really caught me a little bit by surprise, even though I had been told about it before, you guys played a lot of guys on the defensive line. I'm not sure I've seen in the last little while that much of a rotation. There's some guys out there. Name some names, Ty, about guys who are out there running around and some of them getting their first action for the Troy Trojans. You got some depth up there on the front, right?
4: Yes, sir. I think you need that when you have a good D-line, and that's what we have. We have guys that can play. You know, Kavion Henderson, Alabama guy. He came from Arkansas. Jermaine Paramore, Cam Curry, you know, they were here last year.
0: Yeah.
4: Myquan Merriweather, you know, a guy. Rakeem Davis, you know, all of those are big players for us. They can definitely help us. And we need that rotation because the fresher guys can be, you know, the better we'll be.
0: What about the offensive line? When you and I talked last week in the pregame, you were mentioning how, man, we got to go against those D linemen all the time in practice. They can't help but get us better. That's always going to be the case. You know, as they say, Luke, iron sharpens iron, right?
2: Yes, sir. Yeah, certainly. You know, the defense has done a great job of making us better, and, you know, the depth helps a lot with that. Like, he's named some good guys who are playing a lot right now, but there's a bunch of guys who are not playing right now who, you know, contribute to that depth and are helping making us better on scout team, you know, giving us good looks and challenging us that area. And I'd say the same, you know, I feel like offensive line, I feel like we're in an area where we've got depth that I feel like that can help. We've got, you know, 7, 8, 9 guys we feel like are capable to go in and play and, you know, take meaningful snaps.
0: You guys have played so much football at this level. You guys are probably the best guys, among the best guys on this team to ask, in your experience, coming off of a win early in the year,
3: what

0: important getting from game one, I'll start with Ty, to game two? For a team like this that's still coming together but had some success, and you know you got a tough opponent coming in on Saturday.
1: I mean, Coach Parker said in the team meeting, he said the biggest growth you get from a football team is from game one to game two, and that's what we plan on doing. Coach Parker always talks about exposure, and the game gave us a lot of exposure to what we need to get better at, and we know that we can do it, and we're very hungry to do it.
0: Luke, the same question.
2: Yeah, certainly. And, you know, Coach Parker talks about a lot, like, we had kind of mentioned before, last time I talked to you, is plug and compete. And that's something, you know, we preach, plug and compete, you know, whether you win, whether you lose, you know, no matter the outcome. And that's kind of what I want to see from this team continue going forward is, you know, we won. Now we got to plug in again and compete. And, you know, how can we get better? Where can we improve? You know, understanding that a week one win in the grand scheme of things is really – it does nothing, you know, does nothing going forward for us. You still got to go 1-0 this week. We still play another really good opponent who's scheming us up. You know, we still have to go improve and, you know, not reinvent ourselves, but just continue to get better.
0: Well, I'll close with Ty with this comment because Luke brought it up last week, and I hear it all the time out of Coach Parker. The truth lies in the work. Mm-hmm. Yeah, the work is always going to be the work. And you two are two of the guys that lead this team in that example. You can't escape the work, and that's what it's going to take. Am I right, Ty?
1: Yes, sir. I mean, we try to put it in every week, and we're going to do it every week. We're not going to change how we practice. We just little things we need to get better at. We've watched the film, and we've moved on. We're on Alabama State. We're learning from last game, but we're on Alabama State. We know they're a good team, and we know they're going to give us their best, and that's what we want. We can't ask for anything more.
0: There you go. Ty Clemons, Luke Pettit, Troy Trojan, captains on this year's team. Guys, appreciate the time. Good luck with it.
2: Yes, sir. Thanks for watching.
0: Outstanding to have them visit with us and join us for this edition of Trojan Talk. I suspect we'll hear a lot more from them throughout the year. When we come back, Troy baseball coach Skyler Mead is a part of Trojan Talk from Baumhauer's Victory Grill in Troy after this local timeout on the Troy Sports Media Network from Playfly Sports.
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0: At Baumhauer's Victory Grill in Troy, it's our second Trojan Talk. Fresh off of a College World Series appearance, the Alabama BCA Large College Coach of the Year, Skylar Meade. Player of the Year, Jimmy Janicki. That was just announced. Congratulations, Skylar.
10: Thank you. Appreciate it. Pretty awesome for Jimmy. That's our third one in our 5 years. Shane Lewis, Brooks, and Jimmy. So really proud of those guys.
0: It's not a hard decision about Janicki, is it?
10: I don't think so. There's not many dudes like that running around any state, let alone just ours. So
0: yeah,
10: really happy for him. He's deserved all the accolades that he's got and the ones that are coming down the road.
0: Tomorrow you're going to be in Montgomery at Riverwalk Stadium with the Biscuits. You're going to kind of honor this team, right?
10: That is what's going on tomorrow night. We'll have a little first pitch. They'll have the team out, play a little highlight video up there on the board, and have some Trojans up there just taking in some baseball, just like we do in May.
0: Hey, I like it. You also, about a month away from the start of fall ball. It's a really interesting schedule in the fall for your club, and it certainly is challenging, Coach. Talk about it.
10: Yes, we've joined the SEC for the fall slate, so that'll be great. We will, we'll have Scout Day on September 30th. Here, that's our first day of team practice.
0: Okay.
10: Of course, all of our practices are open to anybody that ever wants to come by. You know, tomorrow we'll have a bunch of bullpens, but September 30th, Scout Day, that'll be our first team practice. And then, we'll go up to Nashville October 11th. We have Samford here, our one home opportunity. I'm looking for 7,033 people at that game. And then we'll head down to Pensacola, play Florida that day at noon. And then we'll head to Baton Rouge to play the 23 and 25 national champions, LSU down there. And I know Jay is requesting a lot of baseball, so if you like watching baseball, I think we're going to play like 21 innings down there. So should be a good long day. Thankfully, they're going to feed us some meals, so we'll have something to do on the bus ride back.
0: Now, to point out, October the 11th, you mentioned that going up to Nashville, that's a Sunday. That's against Tennessee.
10: Mm-hmm.
0: You guys are going to find out a lot about yourself in the fall, Coach. What do you suspect about this team as it's constructed right now? A lot of new names, obviously, a lot of guys with some pretty good resumes. What do you feel about this team and what you've been able to build so far?
10: I mean, I think like every year, I hate to be redundant, but I think it's a good thing to be redundant about. We have great players. We retained all of our players. I know everyone knows that, but it's very, very rare, even in this day and age, if you're in the SEC, as we obviously joke about, but to have Jimmy Jabe, Caden Reeves, hopefully Drew Nelson, Cody Markham, Noah Thigpen, Hayden Smith, Cooper Ellingworth, just to name a few, Matt Dill, all these guys back who participated a ton and were huge parts of our success last year and in the past. But then you have a recruiting class that this is our third year in a row of our transfer class being top 20 in the country. And so we have really good players, very talented players, people that very soon, if you come out to Riddle Pace, you're going to go, who's that guy? And he'll soon become one of your favorite players.
0: I've got to ask you this because I can't define it, but you were in an interview and you were saying, somebody was saying, wow, what a great run, College World Series, what a great accomplishment and everything. And you get Jimmy Janicki coming back, and you said Jimmy was always coming back. You know, that's not necessarily news. What is the secret in your culture to where you can retain so many good players? They don't want to leave Troy, Coach. I get it. But these are some guys who have opportunities, and they don't even blink.
10: Well, I think Troy has a lot to do with that.
0: Yeah.
10: I think we make sure that we recruit guys and get guys that Troy's going to be the right fit. If you want to win as a coach, you have to have guys that are going to be in an atmosphere that is going to allow them to have individual and team success. But you have to adhere to the individual first. Then you have to cultivate the team. And I know that we do that. But a Jimmy, he likes to come down here. He likes the outdoors. He originally had been in Florida till he was 12 years old, so he likes the warmth.
0: Yeah.
10: Just to name him. But you could go through a multitude of guys. Like, this place, the fit. Look, yes, I believe wholeheartedly in. Look, I don't say this like an ego thing. We have to believe as coaches we are the best people to coach each and every player we bring in our program.
0: Yeah.
10: If you don't think you're the best man for these players, then you're probably not very good at what you do. But they get taken care of, and they know that they're going to, they're going to get love from us, but they're also going to get pushed to be their very, very best. And And so, yeah, it can be dicey. Look, people have said all the time, I had someone say to me the other day, they go, hey, going to Omaha, that had to be great for player retainment. I'm like, that's actually not how it works, because it can be very terrifying in this day and age, the amount of things that they can see, the exposure. I mean, you lived it just like us. The exposure is at a level that people can't even fathom. But the reality is we didn't get got yet. And I know someday we will, but we're going to keep our great players, and I throw a huge part of it to what Troy people do to make our players feel welcome.
0: Yeah, it may come someday, but that day ain't today, Coach.
10: Not yet.
0: Skyler Mead, head baseball coach at Troy University. Always a pleasure. Thanks a bunch.
10: Thank you.
0: Got to ask you a little bit later on about who's the first to call. Is it Coach Parker that says, hey, have you seen Oliver around your house at all? And you know, I think I saw him. He's telling that story just a little while ago.
10: Oh, yeah, those two boys are inseparable.
0: Yeah, it's good stuff. Scott, appreciate it.
10: Thank you.
0: Head coach of the Trojans, Skyler Mead, joins us. We'll return, wrap it up in just a moment after this. It's Trojan Talk on the Troy Sports Media Network from Playfly Sports.
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0: By the way, our final drawing for a Troy Power Tee, a Cardinal T-shirt. Our winner entered in just a little while ago. That's Jenna Miles. Jenna is our latest winner. Appreciate that. Come on by. Lots to do between now and Saturday afternoon when the Trojans get ready for Alabama State at 3. We'll have the radio broadcast beginning at 1 o'clock. 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
1: I'm Paul Stevens. An investigation now well underway in Miami after a deadly cargo plane crashed on Sunday, killing at least five people on the ground.
2: We were able to recover the flight data recorder and the cockpit voice recorder that is going back to the NTSB.
1: National Transportation Safety Board Chair Jennifer Homendy, that jet was operated for Amazon by 21 Air Cargo. Hawaii bracing for heavy wind and rain. Hurricane Lowell passes by the island.
3: We are very concerned now because the track has shifted a little to the right, to the east. So that puts us now in a hurricane warning here on Kauai and Niihau. And that means we could get hurricane force wind gusts up here of 75 miles an hour. We're going to get blasted here later tonight.
1: And that's Fox Weather's Mike Seidel in Kauai, Hawaii. 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